0: 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Hopefully your weekend has been great. Coming up next, I'll get you Malcolm Todd earrings. Also, Tame Apalia Dracula. We'll kick it off with Bruno Mars, I Just Might, all that and more. Hang on.
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Ariana Grande taking a step back. But she will be part of one of the biggest holiday movies, Focker in Law, from the Meet the Fockers franchise. She'll be playing, marrying Ben Stiller's character's son. So she'll be interrogated in this latest upcoming film. 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

Sola Show with Eric, 7:20 and 9 o'clock. Monday morning, it's time for Rose's Update. Let's find out what Lori found out after she heard a dog barking in the phone call when I called her husband, Rich, and he sent roses to Carmen. 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

0: It's the Rula Show with Eric. 8 o'clock Monday morning. 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

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Monday morning, it's time for Rose's Update. Let's find out what Lori found out after she heard a dog barking in the phone call when I called her husband Rich, and he sent roses to Carmen. 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

slaves. Atlanta was the mecca, building railroads and trains. Bear with me for a second, let me put y'all on game. The settlers was choosing town folk to make them richer. Fast forward 2024, you got the same agenda. You run to Atlanta when you need a check balance. Let me break it down for you, this the real challenge. 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

0: Alex Warren's got a new album out. He was also a musical guest on the Today Show on Friday morning. He's so great. KRBE.
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Coming up in two songs, the latest from Taylor Swift, Patient Zero, the music video, pretty emotional, starring Dakota Johnson, Colin Farrell. It's 104.1 KRBE. Coming up.

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I'm going to bounce. Enjoy the rest of your Sunday nights. Wake up early with the Rula Show with Eric. We'll kick off your Monday, get you laughing, get you ready to go to work.

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Monday morning, it's time for a Roses update. Let's find out what Lori found out after she heard a dog barking in the phone call when I called her husband Rich, and he sent roses to Carmen. 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

You're trying to get your Duolingo on. Well, this Tuesday is National Taco Day on Taco Tuesday, and Taco Bell is going to be giving away something really cool. 104.1 KRBE. Duo plushies dropping on Tuesday at Taco Bell's. I'm sure it's going to be a line to get these.

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slaves. Atlanta was the mecca, building railroads and trains. Bear with me for a second, let me put y'all on game. The settlers was using town folk to make them richer. 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You caught future when you didn't see the club. 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

0: 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You know, getting into music, you really have to be detail-oriented. And Tame Impala explains one of the best parts that he loves about the song Dracula.
1: What I do love about the remix and what was really fun to do is layering both of our vocals at the end. I'm not super loud, but I'm in there, and I kind of just like... For that last moment of the song where like all the vocals are coming together, there must be so many vocals in that.

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Usher and Chris Brown are coming through. You want to be there Friday and Saturday? 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

0: Santi always. You know, you tell me how many attacks his little bro.
1: The new rule in my house, to Santi, is whatever you do to your brother, I'm doing to you.
2: Uh-oh.
1: That is where we're at right now. I'm parenting.
2: Strike for strike.
1: Yes.
2: Baby fight.
1: Man, you're going to kick him, I'm kicking you. You're going to smack him, I'm smacking you.
0: When they're 7 and 9, Uncle Eric's going to show them about WWE wrestling.
1: No,
2: and they're
1: going to
2: start jumping off the couches for real.
1: They already are trying to do that.
2: That was Kevin recording that in the bathroom this morning, by the way, with his morning voice.
3: Oh, yeah, was it?
2: You're like, I'm going to do one real quick about Sam's kids. Okay, 833-390-KRBE is our phone number. You tell us a story that sounds unbelievable, but it's true. And because it's the month of October, we want to hear if it's like especially paranormal or spooky or just wacky.
0: So if you can't get in today or you have a story and you're like, oh, I'll do it next Friday.
2: Yeah, every Friday of this month, we're going to do this. We're starting off with Nancy. We're going to try and get as many calls as we can. Hi, Nancy. Good morning.
4: Good morning. How are you guys?
0: Great, because it's Friday.
2: Yay, Friday.
4: Woo, Friday.
2: Okay, Nancy, hit us with your story. Did this happen to you or somebody you know?
4: To me.
2: Okay.
4: To me. So I don't know if you guys are familiar with Moffitt Productions.
2: No.
4: They actually made commercials back in the 90s, the 2000s, and up until maybe like 5 or 6 years ago when he passed away, Bill Moffitt.
2: Okay.
4: But I actually, his studio is at Kirkendall. It was at Kirkendall and 1960 area. Mm. So I was on the green sheet and I looked up a job. And again, I was like maybe 20, 21 years old back then.
2: Okay.
4: And I found the job listing on green sheet for producer, a commercial producer.
2: Sure.
4: And I worked in the dub room. So, but unbeknownst to me that I took a job for somebody who had passed away in a car accident.
2: Oh.
4: So, and I didn't know that at the time.
2: Okay.
4: So I'm working there, and I was there for almost a year, and this strange, eerie thing started happening all the time. Just like eerie feelings, hair standing up on the back of your neck, weird things happening, like shadows and stuff like that. But there was two instances that led up to me actually quitting because I couldn't work with a ghost.
2: Really?
4: So, yes, it was that bad. So one night we were doing a meeting after work, and Bill Moffitt was facing the hallway and the rest of the staff was facing him. So our back turned to the hallway.
2: Yes.
4: And he stopped mid-sentence and just looked through us like he turned white as a ghost. And he just stopped mid-sentence. So we all turned around at the same time. And as we turned around, we saw a smoky, it was like a shape of a man, but made of like dark smoke.
2: Wow.
4: Like it wasn't solid. It was smoky.
2: Hmm.
4: And it floated towards us and then continued all the way down the hallway. And then once it disappeared, we all panicked and ran out of the building.
0: Yeah.
2: No
0: way. Like how, was it like four of you? Like three of you? How many people?
4: There was four of us.
0: Wow.
4: It was Bill, Lane, Joe, and James, and myself. Oh, five of us total.
2: The more you talk about Moffitt Productions, the more I remember being in radio. This is
0: I'm looking up. Yeah,
2: I know this. I know this place.
0: They've been around since '88.
2: Okay, yeah. So that was the first thing.
5: Nope.
2: Creepy.
4: There was a few minor things up to that, but that we didn't realize was actually ghostly.
2: Well, I'm saying you were saying of the two things that made you ultimately quit your job. That's one of them.
0: What was the
2: that's
0: other one?
2: Very creepy. What was the second
4: so,
2: thing?
4: So, not long after that, another instance happened where back then you guys had CDs of sound effects and things like that. So we had a CD library across from the studio. So in the CD library, Bill was across, and Lane and Joe always were arguing, things like that. They always had an argument. So I was being nosy, and I went and listened to what they were arguing about, and I'm leaning on the wall of, like, the door frame, and just listening to their argument because it was comical. And all of a sudden, her earring just flies off. She had big hoop earrings off, and it flew off into the CD wall. And I'm like, I'm out. once the ghost starts touching things and touching you, like, he touched her earring, like, that wasn't like just a vision or a sound. It was touching her. Like, it touched her.
2: How long, Nancy, did you work there? Like, I mean, okay, I know you worked
4: about
2: there.
4: A year.
2: So you replaced a person who unfortunately lost their life in a car crash.
4: Yeah.
2: And was it the general opinion of all of you guys who had these instances that it was the spirit of that person that passed away?
4: Oh, yeah.
2: 100%.
4: It was.
2: Okay.
4: It was 100% him because the eeriness started after he passed away. But then that was when I said, because he had passed away like a week or two beforehand.
0: and you had to replace. He was not happy with that. That's what I'm going to do here. Yeah. If I die, I'm coming back and I'm going to screw with you guys.
2: Thanks, why? Terry. You're so happy here, are you not?
0: Oh, yeah, but I'll be mad if you replace me. I'll come back, I'll be the realest show with Kevin. You. I'll be like, what?
2: And then Kevin's earrings will fly off.
0: Yeah,
2: Nancy, thank you so much for sharing your story. That is creepy.
0: I thought you might
2: that
0: believe it.
2: That is creepy.
0: Because you'll hear screw-ups on the board. You'll be like, oh, no, that's a Sam.
2: That's just normal. That's just normal.
1: You run the board, Eric.
0: Well, when I'm dead.
2: Do I go to four? Four. Okay. Let me go to 833-390-KRB. We have a lot of good stories. I want to make sure I go in the right order.
0: I love that four people saw it, though. It wasn't just one person.
2: Right. So, right. The smoky figure. Ooh, freaky. Freaky.
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6: All right. Go to KRBE.com/prank call requests. And you can fill out the short form that will help Special K in the right direction of this prank call. Now, for me personally, I understand this is a triggering call.
7: Yeah, let's find out what it's about before we talk about why it's triggering for you. Here's Lala.
8: Okay, so we're pranking my best friend, Rachel, and I've known her since the fifth grade, so 30-something years. And basically, she moved from Kingwood to New Braunfels, but before she moved, they told her that they had found mold after she told them that that something was leaking, and it was massive. It took over their whole kitchen.
7: Oh, no.
8: So I think this is a good time to maybe call her and tell her that they owe the fixing of the mold when it was a rental.
7: Okay, thank you so much for the setup. I'll get to work on it.
8: Yes, of course.
7: Now, Rula has gone through this.
6: Hell on wheels.
7: Quite a time.
6: I had quite a time. Built a custom home with McCullum Custom Homes. Thought it was the dream house. Mm-hmm. Nope. I call the owner of that place, Rot McCracken. That's his nickname, because it was rotting with mold and it was cracking.
9: You had to take your kids, and they all had to get
6: all my kids had to get mold tested. My son couldn't grow. My son would throw up every day. We were at Texas Children's at least 17 times. Couldn't figure out what's wrong with him. Had to move out of the house. Lived in an apartment while we were paying the mortgage for the house. Had to spend thousands and thousands and thousands of dollars on mold testing and all this stuff. And in the end, we just couldn't live there anymore because it was too much. So we discounted the house and we sold it. And, you know, it was just hell on wheels. And he put us through hell. He put us through hell. And we thought we built the dream house of our life. We thought it was going to be the one that, like, my mom could come move in with us if we needed her to, and all these things. And the mold is so toxic and horrible, but I never could see it. Kevin showed me a picture of this woman's cabinet. I could never see the mold. The mold was on the interior of the walls of the house.
7: And that's how this started.
6: But this, what he's about to talk about in this prank call, they showed me the picture of the rental. It was a drip under the countertop of the sink that caused all this black mold in there. You can open the cabinet and see that. Mm-hmm. Ours was all on the interior of the walls.
7: The leak on this one started on the inside as well. It just got so bad. So
10: Kevin, you're playing with fire here.
7: Yes.
10: Then.
6: Kevin, you're killing me.
7: It's a rental, so they were able to leave, but I feel like they still owe some money because they did something to make it mold. I've been told to use a character that I don't use all the time. So I'm just going to come up with something here, off the cuff.
10: Oh, no. Hey, okay. So you're saying, hey, guys, this isn't just perfected yet.
7: Test run.
10: Oh, yeah. Okay. Uh-oh, here we go.
11: This is Rachel.
12: Yes, ma'am. I'm calling in regards to the property at Oaks. It's Scott McCumsey. I'm calling from Tex Property Management.
11: Okay. I used to live there. I used to rent it. I'm no longer there.
12: Exactly. So I've taken on this home, and I believe y'all were the last residents.
11: Yes.
12: Okay. Unfortunately, there's an unresolved balance for the remediation of the mold y'all caused.
11: Excuse me?
12: No, ma'am. That's okay. We've discovered additional contamination due to y'all's negligence, unfortunately.
11: I don't owe anybody any money.
12: No, ma'am. Unfortunately, the home needs to be torn down to the studs, and y'all are on the hook for $17,667 for the repairs.
11: Okay. Well, you can contact the owner of the property because the tenants aren't responsible for negligent landlords.
12: Well, how did y'all do this? How did it happen as I remediate it?
11: How did it happen?
12: Yes, ma'am.
11: There was a pipe in the wall next to the kitchen that kept dripping for God knows how long, and no one could find where it was coming from. And it started dripping outside, and it started dripping underneath the floor. And it was not our problem.
12: It looked the landlord has told us that it looks as if y'all are running a hose on the walls.
11: We were running a hose on the wall?
12: Yes, because the mold is so deep.
11: Well, they tore out the kitchen and they replaced all the moldy parts, so I don't really know what y'all are talking about.
12: Well, it's gone deeper. Did y'all run a greenhouse up in there or something like that? It's because it's the sweaty. You're taking
11: y'all are
12: about
11: so
12: this.
11: Funny.
12: The mold has spread so deep that the home has grown fungus, mushrooms, not the magic ones.
11: Oh, damn.
12: No, ma'am.
11: That's a shame.
12: All right. You find this hilarious.
11: Uh-oh. I do. It's very hilarious.
12: If y'all don't have the funds, you could simply assist with the demolition. And if you have a crowbar and a mask, you can come on back here.
11: Dude, I will help demolish that house.
12: ma'am, I need to re-rent it to people, and we just can't have people spraying the walls and leaving behind.
11: I know you do, but you know what? That house has already been rented, so...
12: Now the residents are going to sue me for mold contamination, mold in the lungs, all that because y'all were running the hose up on the walls.
6: Oh, my God.
11: I know. Shame on us. Mm-hmm. Giving people mold issues.
12: All right.
11: That we had been dealing with for the past year.
12: Okay. So do you feel okay?
11: Because our landlord wasn't doing anything about it.
12: No, ma'am. Well, he says it was all your fault, so the remediation is on y'all.
11: That's weird. We got our deposit back.
12: Okay. Well, you can send it on back down here to us if you can, please.
11: Yeah, give me your address. I'll be more than happy to send you a check.
12: It's 9801 Westheimer. You can put it to Special K at KRBE.
6: She knew it.
12: Who do you think put me up to this?
11: Oh, I know exactly who put you up to this. Her name is Lala, and she's been my best friend since I was 10 years old. And I know that she's a very special part of the Special K family.
12: She is. She's always calling me for pranks. She is the prankstress.
11: Oh, I know. I know. I've been getting pranked by that woman for 37 years now.
12: Yeah, I'm just messing with you, boo.
11: Oh, honey, I will be happy to put on a mask and have a sledgehammer ready. Oh, my
12: God. She even sent me the pictures. It looks rough.
11: Oh, dude. It was terrible.
12: Did it make you sick?
11: Yes. We had headaches. We had congestion. Like, it was very bad.
12: Wow.
11: It was very bad.
12: Well, I will not keep you, my love. I know you have a busy day, but do you have a message for Lala, who set you up today?
11: Oh, Lala, dear, I just love you so much, and I appreciate all of the humor and the surprises that you brought to my life. I wouldn't trade my best friend for anything, and I love you so much.
12: Can you say Special K pranked me on KRBE?
11: Special K pranked me on KRBE.
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19: Good morning from the Bell Furniture, Unbeatable Prices Traffic Desk. 610 South Loop westbound at Lawndale. An accident did clear. There's still a 5-minute delay. I-45 Gulf Freeway southbound at Woodridge. There's reports of an accident. We are seeing a heavy slowdown from Griggs. Highway 146 northbound at Fairmont Parkway. There is an accident in a construction zone. You should expect delays. I'm Becca Parker with your KRBE traffic check.
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6: Good morning, world. It's yes. Monday, October the 5th of 2026 at 6:01 a.m. with the gang back in session for school. School for day. Yay. It's really Eric's Special Kane.
10: Was the ring, the bell, the school bell? Oh,
6: yeah, the school bell. You know, school bells don't sound the way they did when we were kids. No, that's a boxing bell.
10: That sounds like... Yeah.
6: It should be like a Saved by the Bell. Like, that was our bell, but now it's more like a tone. It's like a boop. That's the bell in the hallways.
1: Yeah. That's how it was in my high school as
6: it
1: well.
6: It was?
10: Mm-hmm. It's still 5 minutes to get bell. From one class to another.
6: Oh, I like the jingle bells. Now Sam's talking. That's what I'm talking about right there, baby.
10: That keeps me in the mood.
6: Let's go.
10: I saw some stat last week that like people really want Christmas music. I'm like, really? Do you really want
6: Even it? I say it's too early for that. I still need to soak in a little Halloween and fall still.
10: No.
6: No, I need to have fall feels.
3: Happy holidays.
6: Happy holidays. Because once you do that, then your mind is checked out.
10: One more month. 4 more weeks.
6: Yeah. November 1st, we can do it. But we can't do it October 5th.
10: Yeah, just close your eyes and just pick one. See what
6: November
10: happens,
6: 1st, I'll be okay if I hear a happy holiday somewhere here and there. But,
10: right, Sam, close your eyes.
4: Okay, hold on.
10: Right, just close. Move that mouse around. What up with that? Oh. What up with that? Oh, we haven't done that in a long time.
6: Forever.
1: What's up with that?
6: Yeah.
10: We used to have SNL. People call and then...
1: What's up with that?
4: Let's see. I'll do one more. Hold on.
1: There you go. Now
6: Sam's randomly hitting buttons to see what she's going to hit.
4: The thrill.
6: Yeah. You know, the evolution of this show with the access to sound that we had, it just makes me sad sometimes. I used to have touchscreen.
10: They were lost.
4: Right. I do remember that when I first got hired, I remember you
6: I
4: used to be able to play certain things.
6: And I had 4 different... categories on 30 different screens of things.
4: Insane.
6: Like, I had my dad's voice, Sam, saying different things like, I don't like that.
4: Oh,
10: you don't have it at all?
6: It's I don't know where it is. Yeah. I remember one time I stayed here for a couple of hours after the show, after that bozo bamboozled our sound system. And I had to go into like the main server and try and dig them out. And then I dog-eared them. And then I'm not really sure what happened to them after that. They said, we'll see if you can find them. I found a few. And then I reported back that I found a few, and it was like, that's nice.
10: It sucks. It's like, that guy was such a moron that worked with us. Like, if I hired them, I'd be in trouble. You know what I mean? Like, somebody hired that guy, and nothing, nobody cared.
6: Whose idea was this guy?
10: It's like,
6: ruiner. He's the ruiner.
10: I met the guy twice, and I knew this guy's
4: yikes
10: trouble. Not good. Yeah.
6: For those like, that
10: how
6: need
10: can
6: to
10: nobody
6: keep
10: not
6: up,
10: see this?
6: This bozo told us, yes, you hit this button and it'll be fine. And you're like, are you sure it's not going to erase like our entire system of things that we've stockpiled for 20 years? Nah, it's fine. It's going to be bound back up. You just have to reboot it. So you reboot. Oh, the whole system is empty now. Everything got erased. We don't have any songs, music, commercials.
4: That is
6: there's
4: wild.
6: Nothing.
10: How stupid is this?
4: That's wild.
6: Like just black screen.
4: Yeah, that's
6: it was just
4: terrifying.
6: Black
10: this guy wasn't even into computers, I don't think.
6: He was in IT. It's ridiculous.
4: Man.
6: So now I have blank buttons. If I could hit all the... And I want to go real back to the beginnings of this show. I had access to all the music of all different formats, of all things. Like, if I wanted to pick up... What's that one? I need more cowbell from SNL, the Grim Reaper or whatever, Blue Oyster Cult.
10: Yeah.
6: Something. You know, I need more cowbell if you're the Reaper.
4: Yes.
6: Like, I could just pop it up, no problem. Boom, there it was. I could pop up Apple iTunes and play it through your board.
4: Why?
6: I can be like, turn on the board. So hit that button, Sam. There's
4: how did
6: Apple
4: you have
6: iTunes.
4: More access back then compared to now?
6: I'm telling you, whatever he did, he totally annihilated our system.
10: 5 years from now, what's going to be? We're going to be worse. We have this. This is the only thing we'll have.
4: The internet is down!
6: Yeah. I had way more access on my side than
4: you do now.
6: Really, we had equal, but then parts of it I had more because I had Apple iTunes and stuff over here. Now I got nothing. Now I have a screen that's on mute.
10: But to be fair.
6: And then I'll say, hey, can you play that for me?
10: It's probably a good thing you don't have it because then you'd play stuff and then we can't put on the podcast.
1: Yes.
10: I think the podcast.
6: Lord. No, but I think I
1: going
6: know
1: back,
6: that now.
1: That
10: I know, but I mean, that's why. I mean, what's the.
4: Right, that's true. Like, what's the
10: worth
4: purpose
10: having?
4: Of you having
6: yeah,
4: really
6: but the little sound drops, that's always fun.
10: Yeah, but you're talking about Apple. Apple
6: I'm just saying in general, like that, yeah, you're right. Apple, we probably wouldn't be allowed to play that, right?
10: Well, we could play it for on
6: live.
10: Air, but
6: yeah,
10: we have so many podcasters. It's crazy.
4: Yeah, because behind the scenes, I have 1, 2, 3, 4, 5 screens in front of me. 1, 2, 3 keyboards, 3 mice, 3 mouses, I guess, right? Would you say mice? That sounds weird.
6: No. Yeah, I know. It does sound weird because physically, the actual rodent, they're 3 mice.
4: Right, but
6: but when
4: you have
6: a mouse in your computer, like, oh, I have 1 mouse, 2 mouse, 3
4: yeah,
6: mouse.
4: Yeah, right? 3 mouses. So before I came here, we did a remodel of the studio, like, once I was here, so I remember that. But Kev, did you always have sound effects?
10: No.
1: This...
10: A lot of them.
1: Right. Because the old machine you couldn't add them to, but this one that we have now
4: is really
1: you
4: easy.
1: You can
4: add
1: them. You just can't search for it. I have to know in my head where all these.
10: Can I give you that drop? Right. You can put that
1: 573.
10: I got some good
1: from this weekend. The Eric ones.
10: I got some good Eric drops.
4: From
1: there
4: like
1: were
4: a
1: ton.
4: TV show or someone called
1: from,
4: in
1: a hearing
4: or moving
10: and the Comedy Central guy. I don't know that guy's name. The news, whatever news anchor guy. The guy's Made some jokes about Eric. I'm like, oh, perfect.
4: I live under a rock, literally.
10: Oh, to maybe. Sometimes that's a better place to be.
4: Mm-hmm. With snails.
10: Yeah. Mm,
6: with snails.
10: Bringing snails into your house.
4: Trying to bring snails into my house because it's a new pet.
10: Do you think your kids would like snakes? Like, they see snakes, they saw one, they pick it up and take it in the house?
4: Maybe Teo.
6: Look at this garden snake, Mom.
4: Yeah, Teo would probably pick it up, not realizing like what it is, and be like, look at this. But Santi, I don't think Santi would. No, Santi's so cautious.
10: You ever go to the zoo?
4: Oldest one is really cautious.
10: Like those birthday parties at the zoo. I remember, didn't you have one?
6: I did one for Alexander turning 3. Yes, she turned 3, and I had a birthday party at the zoo on a Saturday at 9:30.
10: We're trying to get some zookeepers up here.
4: Sure it was. It was crazy. That would be awesome.
10: Sarah from Orlando, from SeaWorld there.
6: Yeah.
10: I keep wanting to go to SeaWorld to see her, but it's like I only have so many days in Orlando, and I'm going to the other parks. But she's like used to work there, I guess, or just knows everybody there at the zoo. So hopefully bring somebody in.
4: She doesn't even work there. She just knows everybody.
10: Yeah, maybe she worked. Maybe she worked there. I was looking at her Instagram, and she had like photos. It looked like she worked there before.
4: But she doesn't know.
6: What was our zoo question again? I know we had lots of different questions. Was our zoo question, what do they eat or something? Or
10: it's like how they act like during storms.
6: Oh, during storms. What do you do during storms? Yeah.
10: Like, can they tell? Do they know when like a Harvey type happened or a hurricane happens? You know what I mean? Like
6: when all the giraffes were like, no, we're not coming out of the barn.
10: Remember that?
6: You better sniff out some weather. Mm-hmm.
10: About a year ago, I just forgot her name, but she came up here with, it's not a kangaroo, but it's like a kangaroo.
6: Wallaby.
4: Oh, the wallaby.
10: Wallaby, yeah. Mm-hmm. She said at nighttime when it's a storm, they love it. They go outside and they run around because that's when predators can't get them in the wild.
0: That's sweet.
6: Oh,
10: because those predators are all hiding in their caves or wherever, or under trees to stay dry. That's when they enjoy life, when it's lightning and thunder and rain.
6: Man,
10: I'm like, something you never thought of?
6: I'd say. Yeah. I don't know. I just, the only thing I know that I feel like is they're all housed in there, and I feel good about having a good answer is the giraffes, because it's right near the carousel and you see that giant house they have. They have that huge housing unit. I haven't seen, like, we said there were bears there, right? Did we confirm they have bears?
4: Yes.
6: I don't have a visual of where the bear cave is.
4: It's right in there. They have like little, because I think that's where.
5: Are there panthers?
6: There's a lion. I guess.
5: Are there hawks?
4: I'm sure there are in a bird cage.
10: In one of those cages?
4: Yeah. Because then they wear the gloves so the hawk can fly on.
5: Have you ever held or launched a hawk in that manner before? Have y'all gone to the hawkery?
6: The hawkery? That's a word?
10: I feel like the Renaissance Festival would have that.
5: They do have the Falconer. That is definitely one of the shows, is one of the most popular.
6: But does he let regular people have the falcon like fly to their arm?
5: You know, I can't remember anyone going up there. That might not be covered under the insurance policy over there.
6: I'm gonna guess no. Especially if scratches out their eyeballs.
5: I had to go overseas to do it. I don't know if anyone here in the United States lets you do it. But it's pretty neat to hold up a dead rat and have him come to you.
10: Because they do it like slow mo. They do it like slow mo. You see it, like an owl come behind you and you see it coming.
6: Whoosh. Yeah. What's the weirdest animal we've had in here? Nothing flying like that. We've had penguins. We have chinchillas. We've had ferrets.
10: Sloth. Snakes.
6: We had a sloth.
5: Sloth was.
6: Was I maternity leave for that?
4: Forever ago. Yeah, because cool. I love sloths, and
6: No, I don't remember sloth.
4: I don't want to touch it. Really.
6: I was probably gone.
4: They look really rough.
10: I remember another room we were in. Yeah. Studio 104. We were in there.
6: Dang. Yeah, for sure. I wasn't here for
4: we had
6: that.
4: Those fuzzy chickens.
6: Just regular chickens.
10: That was a weird looking
6: Mike the chicken guy, the chicken coop guy.
4: Yeah, but his was really fuzzy.
10: Yeah,
4: remember?
10: Looked like an black haircut, like an emo chicken.
4: Yeah, it did look like an emo chicken. We need an emo cow up here.
10: Emo cow, bring up your
6: the amount of poop that's going to get dropped by that cow. I don't think so.
10: I
6: don't think so.
10: Is that funny? All the animals we've had never had a cat.
6: We haven't had a cat up here?
5: What?
10: Why would we?
5: We haven't? No.
10: No.
6: Well, there was a kitten up here.
10: You always see adopt a dog and stuff. We do that. But I don't think we ever see a dog.
6: When they do pet adoption, the primary star is a dog or a puppy. It's never like a room full of cats saying it's adoption day, unless they're specifically saying it's cat adoption day. Have you noticed that?
10: Yeah.
6: Because if you're going to do anything animal, the spokesperson and the spokes animal is a dog.
10: Maybe because
6: clear the shelters and they'll show dogs.
10: Are there not as many cats?
6: I'm sure there are.
5: A lot of cats.
10: There's gonna be a lot of cats.
4: Some cats aren't cuddly.
10: And most of them.
6: Can't they just be on their own for many days?
4: And you don't really put them on a leash unless they're outside cats.
1: Good
4: where
1: point.
4: Dogs you're putting on leash, like putting on leashes. Like you can't talk.
10: Like, meese, mice, leash,
4: right?
10: Right,
4: there's yeah. a lot of words.
6: Beer, beers.
4: Today.
10: I want to
6: coffee, coffees.
10: Sometimes I want to find if we have a Lucy. What do they call it in Minnesota? Their hamburger with the cheese in the middle.
6: Juicy Lucy?
10: Yeah, do we have that in Houston anywhere?
6: I saw that somewhere on a menu, Juicy Lucy.
10: I was watching some video.
6: Is that at Smashburger?
10: Nah, Smashburger wouldn't do that.
6: Somebody had the Juicy
10: Lucy. That seems
6: like
10: too much work.
6: Where'd I see that?
4: Juicy Lucy?
10: I figured it's going to be like one of those places that like looks like an old house that's been around for like since 1962.
1: Mm-hmm.
10: Like what's that one, the Stanton or whatever it's called? Or I forget the name of it, but yeah. I want to find one of those. I've never
6: Little
10: tried.
6: Bitty Burger Barn, Eric. The Little Bitty Burger Barn on 5139 Antoine has the Juicy Lucy.
10: All right, I want to try it. You guys know what that is, right? It's like a thick burger, and you're like, oh, where's the cheese in that? And then you bite into it, and the cheese oozes out in the middle.
1: Oh, it's cooked into the middle. They form the burger around the cheese ball.
10: Yeah.
6: Like Franken stuff.
10: Yeah.
6: Burger.
1: Like stuffed crust.
10: Yeah, Franken stuff hot dogs. Damn, those were good.
6: Franken stuff.
10: When you're a fat kid and you can't wait for it to cool down. Oh, no, my face.
1: Cheese and oil.
6: The commercials still were like the hot dog was in like the bed, like Frankenstein's monster, and they do an electricity thing, like blah, blah, blah, thunder and lightning, and then the Franken stuff was born. It was a hybrid. It was a hot dog with cheese inside.
10: That only lasted a few years because the cheese one's still around.
4: Yeah, cheese hot dog.
6: If they can do jalapeno cheddar sausage, yeah. Why can't they have Franken stuff still?
10: Come on, get back on it, Oscar.
6: Let's go, Oscar Mayer. Let's go. What's old is new again.
10: Yeah.
6: Let's go retro foods for 80s, Alex.
10: Yeah.
6: Or is it, what's his name now?
10: Ken?
6: Who hosts? Yeah, Ken. Jeopardy.
10: No one knows that guy.
6: I know, but isn't that funny? How many years has Ken Jennings been hosting? I'm like, I'll take Antarctica for 100, Alex.
10: Yep.
6: People still want Alex Trebek. Okay, so today we have a chance for you to get Bluey tickets. Bluey's going to be here, moms and dads. And if your kids are up Bluey Bingo and Bandit and Ringo and Slingo. And Longo.
4: You're just making names.
6: I'm not just making them all.
10: Sounds like a good name, though. Slingo, Lingo, and
6: Slingo, Lingo, and Longo.
10: Bingo.
6: And Bongo. How about we do that for the early birds next? If you're a 6 o'clocker, you deserve it. You have small kids. Bluey tickets up for grabs next in Scoop. If you're wondering how the weather's going to be, well, hell, what happened this weekend? I didn't see a drop in Montrose, but I thought the heavens were going to open up in Southwest Houston trying to get to the Greek Festival. It never rained at the Greek Festival, but everywhere else it seemed to have gotten a lot of rain. It's a high of 83 today. We have a 30% chance of rain. It is currently 72 degrees here at 98.1 West Timer. 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
0: Good morning from the Bell Furniture, Unbeatable Prices Traffic Desk, 288 South Freeway, northbound at Belfort. There's a crash in the left lane. You've got a 17-minute slowdown from Almeda, Genoa. I-45 Gulf Freeway, southbound at Woodridge. An accident did clear. There's still some stop and go from Griggs. I-45 North Freeway, southbound at Tidwell. An accident was cleared away. Things are unwinding from Shepherd. I'm Becca Parker with your KRBE traffic check.
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5: All right, after we get to Bruno Mars, we're going to give you a chance to live your best life with Bluey in person. Bluey's coming to Houston. Bluey's whole family's going to be here. What's the mom's name, though? Is it Lingo? Is it Duolingo? Is she an owl? What's her name?
6: What is it?
5: Isla?
6: Baba? Baba Bluey?
5: I know. Pop quiz, if you know, you deserve to go to this show. And we'll give you some scoop
7: chili,
5: after Bruno.
7: It's chili.
5: That's what it is.
6: Chewy?
5: Thanks.
7: Chili. C-H-I-L-L-I-E. Healer.
5: Scoop's next.

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2: Well, choking is silent. I think we might lose Eric right now.
3: What the heck?
2: Yeah, right?
3: Went a little too deep on that coffee there.
2: Went down the
4: road.
2: You always
4: forget. Yum, yum, yum, yum.
3: How does that happen?
2: I don't know how
3: I've been
2: happens.
3: Doing it for
2: Isn't that
3: my whole
2: so
3: life?
2: Insane when you swallow wrong? You're like, oh. Or like you inhale something, like you're eating something, like crackers, and you inhale, and it's just in your windpipe, and you're like, I can't talk. And your eyes are all watering, and you don't know how to clear your throat enough.
3: I start wondering if, like, my algorithm's weird, because sometimes I get, here's a device, if you're choking, but you're by yourself. I'm like, what, does it think I'm lonely? Does it think I'm by myself?
4: Yes.
3: Because it's some device you put on, and you bump yourself.
2: Really?
3: To dislodge it, because that'd be scary, man. You're eating. Like President Bush, remember when he almost died?
2: Mm-hmm. Pretzels.
3: Yeah.
2: These pretzels are making me thirsty. I should always have water near you if you're eating pretzels. But then again, pretzels are like my favorite thing to take on travel, like on trips.
3: Really?
2: Yeah, I think they're the easiest
3: food to have.
2: Hummus
3: or something with them.
2: No, I can just, there's this one called
4: hummus you need to have in the fridge.
2: Yeah, you do. Unless you buy that processed one that's like a vacuum sealed lid.
4: Oh, no, gross.
3: Don't they have Sabre or whatever, little dippers or something?
2: They do, but you have to keep them cold.
4: They should be in the fridge section. Pretzels, don't they make you thirsty? Mm-hmm. I feel like that'd be the worst thing to have because then all the salt in it.
3: It's like paste in your mouth. Mm-hmm.
4: And then if you're traveling and flying, you're going to get all bloated from like the sodium.
2: Well, I buy the FitJoy grain-free. They sell them in the airport.
4: Oh.
2: It's a blue bag.
4: FitJoy. Let me
3: they have protein
2: it's called
3: ones,
2: FitJoy,
3: I bet.
2: Sea salt pretzels.
4: They do.
2: And what are they actually made from? I'm not sure. But they taste delicious. Let me
3: that's
2: see
3: the new word. That's the word of the next couple of years is protein for everything.
2: Oh, I
3: saw some commercial yesterday for coffee. Protein foam.
4: Yeah,
2: no.
3: Protein.
2: I
3: bought protein bread. I know Rula didn't like that, but I like the bread.
5: I bought protein oatmeal, and it's real goopy. I really don't like it. However, the protein pasta that I got is pretty dang good.
3: Yeah, so it's like a hit and miss with this protein stuff. I'm like, how do I get protein in everything like this?
2: I can't do protein coffee because when I think of protein, I think of chicken breast and meat. And I don't want meat in my coffee.
5: No.
4: It doesn't taste like that.
3: Well, that's what I think, yeah. Or Smoothie King, don't they have a protein shake or one of those?
4: Yeah, there's protein powder that you can add into pretty much anything.
2: I get it. But
3: there's one you put in yogurt. I'm getting, my wife ordered, it's like a little package. You can pick like mint chocolate chocolate.
5: Uh-huh.
3: You can do hazelnut, maple, and then it's got like 40 grams of protein, and you squirt it into your fat-free yogurt and mix it up.
5: Wait, you're going to start eating yogurt?
3: I'll try that. I told my wife I ordered a few because she got a few.
2: Yeah, you hate dairy.
3: I hate dairy with like milk by itself, but I have like a latte over here.
4: Right. True.
3: So it's not like I hate it. I just can't drink it by itself. That taste is so weird to me. I feel like you're just sucking on a cow's udder.
2: Are there going to be protein gummy bears soon when you go to shows during the intermission? You can buy protein chips, protein gummy bears.
3: Oh, yeah, protein
4: chips. Protein milk chips.
3: Yeah, I bet they're...
2: There are protein chips.
4: Yeah.
2: Well, see what the Smart Financial has to offer you. That's where you're going to go to see Bluey for tickets to see Bluey Big Play the stage show live at the Smart Financial Center April 3rd and 4th of 2027. Now, the tickets go on sale today at 10 a.m. But guess what? If you're caller 10 at 833-390-KRBE, you're going to score these four tickets for free. Now, if there's more than four of y'all, you got to figure that out on your own.
3: The best is there's like a 30-year-old person out there right now, and they're waiting for 10 a.m., and they're like, man, a few years ago, I was getting tickets for all these hot concerts, getting up early.
2: For Lord.
3: Now I'm getting blippier.
2: No, not Blippy.
4: Bluey.
2: Blippy's something different. Blippy. He's never come here.
3: I was looking at Kevin. I started thinking of Blippy. Sorry.
5: Stop calling me Blippy.
2: Blippy.
5: Maybe that's what I'll be for Halloween.
2: Oh my gosh. You should be Blippy. And then either people know or they don't know.
4: Yeah.
5: Right. Yeah. When I'm out of the club. What are you?
4: You could be
5: a
4: like
5: nerd.
4: Tiny shorts.
2: Why are you dressed like that? Dolly Parton's Jolene. When we did Dolly Day and we played Jolene and the rest of the country played Jolene and 9 to 5 and Islands in the Stream. And you know the one we didn't play? Why'd you come in here looking like that with your tied in jeans and your, with your tied in something and your painted on jeans? Whatever. Why'd you come in here looking like that? That was such a fun song. We never
5: that
2: played
5: was Dolly?
2: That. Yes. Why'd you come in here looking like that?
5: I definitely know that song, but I didn't realize that Dolly did that.
2: That's her. That's her. Well, Jolene has officially surpassed 1 billion streams, making it the 20th country song to ever reach that milestone.
3: Impressive.
2: It was released in 1973. It is the oldest country song to join the Billion Streams Club, beating the previous record holder by 33 years. But they don't say what the previous record holder was in this article. Not obnoxious. I'd be like, just go one more step and give us that information.
3: There's
2: like that.
3: Speaking of records, I'm like Ella Langley.
2: Yeah.
3: I saw a video of her playing it for the first time in Texas.
2: She was in

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1: The first video, you're walking by, like, bless her heart.
2: Yeah! You're like, wow, nobody cares about
3: you're
2: this
3: You're doing an original. Great.
4: Oh, yeah. No one knows you.
3: Yeah, if I'm going to give you a tip, I at least want to hear it. Come on,
5: oh, she brought her own keyboard.
2: Yeah, look at her. She knows how to play the piano. Anyway, Avengers Endgame. If there's a rapid-fire quiz question that Lottie gives us that says, what's the all-time biggest-selling movie?
3: Mm-hmm.
2: It is no longer Avatar. I had that question last week, and I thought it was Avatar. I go, no, I thought Spider-Man Brand New Day has it. Nope, it now is Avengers Endgame because they put it back in theaters
3: this
2: weekend. Isn't that cheating?
4: Wow.
2: But didn't Avatar go back in theaters, too, at one point?
3: Yeah, I'm sure they all
4: did.
3: So it's number one
2: on the all-time global box office chart after the second weekend of release of the Encore edition.
3: I mean, if you go back, Wizard of Oz probably beats them all. It just inflation. If you counted inflation,
2: I don't know.
3: You know, they're saying they're think about it. They're going by like Titanic probably beats them.
2: Yeah,
3: at
2: if
3: the
2: we
3: time,
2: do inflation
3: from 1997.
2: Mm-hmm.
3: Compared to now, what $100 million then is compared to $100 million now.
2: Good point. Avatar's total was $2.9237 billion.
3: Wow.
2: With this weekend's numbers for Avengers Endgame, they are up $2.9255 billion. So Avatar held the number one spot for 10 years until Endgame came out. And then when Avatar was re-released in 22, it got the top spot again. And now with this re-release, it's beat it again. Spider-Man Brand New Day and Star Wars Episode 7, The Force Awakens have the other top spots. But there it is. Avengers Endgame is the number one all-time global box office winner.
3: It's one of those movies you can't just watch by itself.
4: The Endgame? Mm-mm.
2: Oh, you have to watch things before that? I won't get it if I watch that by itself?
3: Yeah, I mean,
4: I feel like you'll miss out on characters.
3: You could get it,
4: yeah.
3: But you're not going to get it.
6: Like, how many Avengers movies are there?
3: Ooh. Wow.
4: I'm looking it up.
3: They broke that one into two, and then they did, what, two? It was like four or five?
6: That's a lot. That's a big commitment rule. I don't know if I'm down for it.
3: They did the Ultron. They
2: not
3: did
2: that crazy, but the
3: one before Ultron, or was that the first? I can't remember.
4: Mm-hmm. There's. It says there are four official core movies. The Avengers came out in 2012. The Avengers: Age of Ultron, 2015. The Avengers of Infinity War, 2018, and Avengers: Endgame, which came out in 2019.
6: But Rula
4: and then
6: I
4: they
6: are
4: have
6: not
4: two
6: into
4: more coming
6: superhero.
4: Up.
3: But then you guys see all the other things to really appreciate.
4: Like Captain America.
3: I mean, you don't have to, but to really get like. Sam said into the characters.
4: Yeah,
3: that's
4: if you're not into this, I will take this for us, Kevin.
2: Thank you.
4: I like.
3: Like Sam and I are lucky. We grew up watching it and started from the beginning.
4: Like
3: so
4: I want
3: we
4: my
3: saw
4: kids
3: the,
4: to get into this, but it's a little bit too much for Santi right now. To like focus.
2: Which one is Brie Larson?
3: Yeah, she's Captain Marvel, right? Or not?
4: Brie Larson.
3: Well, they call her Captain.
2: Because I thought Captain America was Chris Evans.
3: Yeah.
2: So which one's Brie Larson?
3: Is it Marvel? What's her name?
2: Yeah, she's a captain also.
4: She's Captain Marvel. Yeah. She's in the Marvels.
3: She had her own movie.
2: Which one is Jack Black?
4: Oh, she's in Avengers. She's in Avengers Endgame.
3: Yeah, she shows up.
4: She's also in 21 Jump Street. Did you know that?
3: Yeah, she was
2: the original
3: with Jonah Hill.
4: Yeah, 2012.
3: She was in high school, and he was supposed to be a high school.
2: That's funny.
3: Which is kind
2: of
3: creepy.
2: Jonah Hill also had. He's got two Academy Award winners because the Easy A. That was Emma. What?
3: Stone.
2: Emma Stone.
4: Stone.
2: She ended up winning an Academy Award. Brie Larson won an Academy Award.
3: He can't win one, but he's
2: and he's been up for one, but he hasn't won one. And then he lost weight. And nobody recognized him, and so didn't think he was funny.
3: I saw Anne Hathaway on one of those shows, and they brought out. I think it was Jimmy Kimmel because he was in Brooklyn. And he goes, "Okay, here's your choice. You can win an Oscar this year, so you can win an Oscar, or the Knicks win for the second time." Two in a row. What would you pick? And she picked the Knicks. I'm like, yeah, right.
4: Mm.
3: She's not picking the Knicks. She's picking that Oscar.
4: Yeah, for herself. Absolutely.
3: Yeah, but she knew it would look bad if she just said that. Plus, there's a New York crowd.
4: Right. She fed into that. That's a good idea.
3: You know, saying, oh, man, the Texans should have won that game yesterday.
2: God, they should have won that game yesterday. We'll
4: talk about
2: did
4: you post our photo?
2: So annoying.
3: I did play.
2: Did you go to the game?
3: No, I didn't go to the game.
4: No, I meant our photo.
3: I put a photo.
2: Oh, yeah.
6: We took a pic at the game.
3: Yeah.
6: All of us.
4: But it's a weird backdrop. Because I don't know that's at the game.
2: We went downtown.
3: We went downtown watching the game.
6: That's what I meant.
3: I go to producer Eric on Instagram. You'll see it.
2: Uh-huh.
3: It's at least in stories. I don't know if I posted it.
4: That's what I was wondering.
3: I thought I did, but.
2: Well, since Eric is still on his coffee kick, 1/3 of Americans will judge you based on your coffee order.
4: Oh.
2: So let's see how hard we're going to get judged based on what we're drinking. Next on The Rula Show with Eric and KRBE.

0: Good morning from the Bell Furniture, Unbeatable Bell Prices Traffic Desk. 288 South Freeway, northbound at Belfort. There's a crash in the left lane. It slows you down more than 20 minutes from Almeda, Genoa. I-10 Katy Freeway, westbound at Campbell. There's some trouble in the HOV. It's going to cost you an extra 10 minutes. I-45 Gulf Freeway, northbound between Broad and Telephone. There's some heavy stop and go. I'm Becca Parker with your KRBE traffic check.
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5: All right. Good morning. Happy Monday, Houston, Texas. Here we are, coffee in hand.
6: Is it a happy Monday for a lot of people going to work today with Cowboy fans?
5: Texans
6: they're
5: gonna
6: be like, going, crap. I have to walk in there, and you know.
7: Yeah, just be nice to people today, okay? If your team loses, it's hard. You don't want to get attacked.
6: Yeah, Steeler fan.
5: Yeah,
7: I'm just saying. I was actually really surprised that I didn't get attacked on text last Thursday. No, there's like, people. There's people that are mean. They're like, in your face, your team sucks. So just be nice.
6: Aaron Rodgers.
5: Be kind. Okay,
7: yeah, be kind.
5: So if you are just waking up, maybe you've been up for a while, and the one thing that you have to have as a constant on your morning routine is a cup of coffee. Well, I did not know that coffee could be such a tender subject. Real volatile. People really get angry about coffee, whether it exists or doesn't exist in their life, whether it's right or wrong, whether it's hot or cold, how you drink it. And I will say that for years, you're just a different breed to me if you can just take straight black coffee with no sugar, no cream. Straight black coffee.
6: I feel like as soon as you drink it, you have to like grow chest hair and a mustache comes out.
8: That's
6: you
8: why I had to add sugar, because there's a little sugar in my tank.
5: Yes.
6: That's a little.
5: Kevin drinks straight up black coffee, but it's a little bit of monk fruit in it. Sweetener.
8: Yeah, I switched over to a coconut palm, but yeah.
5: Coconut, sure, whatever. You know, it's been a long time since I've seen my dad drink coffee because my dad passed away 13 years ago. My dad loved flavor coffee, but because it was flavored, he would drink it black.
6: Oh, yeah.
8: Okay.
5: He always had his own special pot of coffee at the family restaurant because we have like the restaurant commercial coffee brew, the giant thing. He had his own individual little mini carafe.
8: France vanilla.
5: Yeah, he's like the vanilla, the hazelnut. The last gift I gave my father in 2013 was for his birthday because he passed away Thanksgiving. So the last gift was his birthday, and it was a pound of coffee from across the street at Barings. It was like a coconut cream or something. He liked the flavors. He could really tell the flavors. But if you just drink black coffee, 14% of people drink it that way, and everyone's judging you.
6: Really?
5: Just straight up black coffee. Because really, I wish I could be that free. I wish I could be like, I just like a cup of coffee and not have to say anything extra.
6: Like, do you have to
5: just take whatever you got on drip, just pour it in a cup.
6: To drink that, do you have to like with bourbon, it took me like a couple weeks to actually like it.
8: Work your way up to it.
6: And then now it's like, I would never add anything to it.
5: Huh.
6: Like,
7: yeah, I think you could.
6: Even I'd do an old fashioned just because it's fun. But
5: well, I can do.
6: Do you have to work your way up to black coffee?
5: I think maybe you do.
7: I think so.
5: I've worked my way up to no sugar coffee.
6: 2 weeks, though, you could do that for like 2 weeks, and then all of a sudden that's all you want is black coffee.
5: No, I don't think I could go that
7: way. No, but I think if you're just, like, if you're not wanting the extra calories or the extra sugar, I think you could work your way up to that. Like, instead of doing creamer, you maybe do half and half, which doesn't have all the extra ingredients compared to a creamer.
5: Sure.
7: You know what I mean? You can add it that way. And then,
5: well, an artificial creamer.
6: How about iced coffee? Right? When did that come around? I don't remember that.
7: Is that, yeah, what you mean? Like, half and half. I feel like, isn't that, I would say half and half is pretty
5: Isn't
7: natural.
5: Half whipping cream and half milk?
7: Yeah.
6: What is it? It's half and half, right?
5: It's half and half.
7: Right.
5: But like.
7: But compared to like a creamer.
5: Like a coffee mate or something?
7: Yeah. Wouldn't you think that's healthier?
6: The perfect mate?
5: Yeah. The half and half?
7: Yes.
5: Yeah. Mm-hmm. Because now they've got them on the market where if you go to that section of the grocery store that has creamers for your coffee, mm-hmm. look at how many choices you have. And there's very specific small percentage that says only milk and cream.
7: Yes.
5: Only four ingredients.
7: Right, because of all the ingredients.
5: Versus the 22 ingredients in the other stuff.
6: I feel like every...
7: It's a lot, Kev.
6: There's really not that many items in a grocery store. Like, if you look up that list, the aisle, those are pretty much what's in that aisle. It's just there's 1,000 choices.
5: True.
6: Like jellies. I went in there to get a jelly. I got that one called Good Good or whatever it's called. Good
5: uh-huh.
6: Good.
5: Sure.
6: Good, good. It's supposed to be really good good for you.
5: Supposed to be real fruit.
6: No, yeah, no added sugar and stuff. But I'm like, holy crap, there's like 50 jellies to pick from. There's, what, 100... different types of bread. It's like
5: there
6: so
5: was
6: many
5: a commercial
6: choices.
5: We were kids.
6: Sam would not. Now I know why Sam is so scared to go.
5: Oh,
6: to the,
5: indecisive.
6: Yeah, go to buy
7: right?
6: a grocery
7: it's
6: store.
7: Overwhelming. There's when, too many options.
5: When we were kids, there were two commercials that stuck out. One stuck out to more people than the other one, but one of them was a rich guy in a limousine, and the guy next to him rolls down his window and says, "Do you have any Grey Poupon?" Grey Poupon is not mustard; it's fancy mustard. Mm-hmm. And that was a thing about this guy in his car. And then he rolled down the window and he says, "Do you have any Grey Poupon?" The other one is a real fancy table with highbrow society, and they have a hillbilly cowboy there who sees the pollen or all fruit and says, "Can you please pass the jelly?" And like an old lady passes out, somebody drops their fork, they
7: I've
5: can't handle, he asks, "Can you please pass the jelly?"
7: What?
5: About pollen or all fruit. Now, these are the things I was forced to watch as a child when we didn't have streaming and you couldn't fast forward
6: salsa?
5: Commercials.
6: Hey, that's from New York City.
5: Oh, New York City. And then they say, "Get a rope." Remember?
6: Oh, yeah.
5: They go, "Cookie." It's about a Western, like old in the old West, where the cook is named Cookie, and all the cowboys are sitting around the campfire, and somebody says, "Where's the salsa from?" Or somebody the salsa.
6: Oh yeah.
5: And they go, "This salsa is made in New York City.
6: They all say it.
5: And then one of the cowboys says about the cook, "Get a rope," because he had the stones to serve them salsa from New York.
6: What were
5: City.
6: They even selling?
5: It was Pace Picante sauce.
0: Pace Picante.
6: Is that what they're?
5: Pace Picante sauce had that.
7: What?
5: Well, anyway, back to the coffee and the creamers.
6: All these things we had.
5: 46% of people prefer to drink their coffee in the afternoon or the evening. 46% of people will prefer an afternoon or an evening coffee. 58% of coffee drinkers want medium roast, not dark and not light. Medium roast.
7: Yeah, I'm cool with that.
5: And 39% of people primarily will drink their coffee in the morning. I would have thought it was a way bigger percentage than that.
7: Right? That seems odd.
8: 40%.
5: The afternoon and the nighttime people are 46%.
6: Well, that makes sense if you're trying to stay awake.
8: Everyone's on a different schedule now. You know, you can start your day at noon and maybe want a cup of coffee.
6: Those truck drivers, you see them in the little diner on TV and movies.
7: Yeah, but is that real life?
6: Yeah, probably, right?
7: What diner are they going to?
6: There's
5: Love's.
6: All those diners on the way.
5: And then that Love's.
6: Oh, yeah, Love's.
5: Place.
8: Love's.
5: Do they have a diner, like a sit down inside? Or is it just like a convenience store? Like
6: there's
5: Bucky's
6: a lot of those.
7: Trucks? I thought it was a convenience store.
6: There's one in my Morris, Illinois called Our Place. If you look it up, they have a hamburger.
5: Our Place?
6: I think that's what it was. Or maybe it was just R. I just remember going there. It was Morris, Illinois. We'd stop there and it was
5: Morris.
6: You had 1 hour to eat this hamburger. And you got your face on it on the
7: Oh,
6: Polaroid.
7: Yeah, we had those in Harrisburg. Uh huh.
6: But it was funny. A truck stop. I remember seeing like all these cassettes you could buy, like. Going to live in Texas. Who's that? Seems
5: oh, nice. Alabama. If you're going to live in Texas, you got to have a fiddle in the band.
6: Yeah. I'm like, hey, I can get that for $4.
5: Some people say they admit they have extremely specific custom coffee orders involving multiple syrups, toppings, and flavor combinations.
8: That's too much.
5: Yeah. Everyone just side eyes you.
8: A snack.
5: You're trying to hide too much of the coffee if you need that much.
7: Exactly.
5: You don't want coffee. Just, you want ice cream.
6: So when is the latte? When is the ice? Has that been around forever?
7: Ice latte?
6: I never saw that in the 90s.
8: My parents would drink iced coffee on summer days.
7: Yeah. I don't want hot things when I'm hot.
6: I guess growing up on a farm, I guess.
5: In the summers, I was
6: exposed Sanka.
5: To Greek coffee in the summer. So
6: whatever the hell Sanka was.
8: I think that was decaf.
5: Sanka was decaf coffee. It was orange package.
6: Ugh.
5: As a commercial coffee person running a restaurant, you had the orange handle of the craft and the black handle of the craft. The orange was the Sanka. The decaf.
6: Why would you want that?
8: Because you want the flavor of coffee after dinner, but you don't want to stay up all
0: good
8: night.
0: Part. Yeah.
5: Right.
6: That's like having an O'Doul's.
5: Now, and if I'm having dessert, I will not put sugar in my coffee. I will put cream, but I will not put sugar because the dessert is the sugar.
8: Think of when you go to a gala. They're always pouring coffee after
5: dinner. Yeah, so you want decaf. Or they'll can tell you it's awake. Decaf, and then they're just
8: Eric's not that refined.
9: 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I'm a ruler show with Eric.
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5: 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It's currently 72 here at 9801 Westheimer. Some people got rain this weekend, others didn't. It's kind of just depending on where you were and how hard it came down, because I was waiting for it and I just never got the deluge I thought we were going to get. If you watched the Texans game yesterday, it was going our way until it wasn't. Then it was going our way again.
6: That's how you know you're a loser team.
5: 34-30.
6: When you can say, oh, we should have won that. We were so close to that. Like, this team could be 3-1. Like, the Cincinnati game was the only game that they just sucked completely.
5: I just cannot with
6: winners
5: how they lost.
6: Find a way to win, and losers find a way to lose.
5: I was like, what is happening? That guy was wide open.
6: I've been finding out, like,
5: CeeDee Lamb was wide open for Dak to throw him that last minute touchdown.
6: The GM, Nick, whatever his name is, he's from New England. Like, half the people he hired are all from the Patriots that he knew, worked with, the offensive
5: player.
6: They all went to the
5: jobs.
6: Same college.
5: Yeah.
6: I was a roommate with one of them. It's like, I think maybe hire guys that are fit for the job, not just your buddies.
5: I mean, it was not good. But U of H, though, hey, they won 27-17, and their helmets made national news.
6: They said they might be the best helmets ever made.
5: They had these really cool space-themed helmets.
6: Astronaut helmets. They look like an astronaut.
5: Yeah, like the astronauts. I mean, really, it's supposed to be after all the planets and the helmet of the astronaut. You got to just Google it. Also, today is the last day to register to vote if you're not registered to vote yet. Because we're about a month away from election time. Oh, and
6: I told my daughter to do that.
5: You need to. Oh, yeah, that's right. HarrisVotes.org. Go to HarrisVotes. Last day to register to vote. Okay, coming up next, we're going to go around the table. And there's a couple of things about Halloween that we want to hit. What is the most overdone costume? We're just kind of over it. Like, really, there's this one specific theme that's come up in the news, and I 100% agree. Like, just don't do this. Like, really, snore, boring. It's not even fun.
6: So we need to retire a costume.
5: Yeah, what costume should get retired this Halloween? Halloween is the topic next on KRBE.
11: Good morning from the Bell Furniture. I'm Vita Bell Price's traffic desk. I-45 Gulf Freeway northbound at the 610 South Loop. It's a double semi accident. One is jackknife across the road. Three lanes are blocked. You've got at least a 10-minute slowdown from airport. 610 South Loop westbound at Long Drive. An accident takes out two left lanes. There's a 15-minute slowdown from I-45. 288 South Freeway northbound at the 610 South Loop. A wreck is costing you an extra 9 minutes. I'm Becca Parker with your KRBE traffic check.
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10: Good morning from the Bell Furniture, Unbeta Bell Prices Traffic Desk. I-45 Gulf Freeway northbound at the 610 South Loop. It's a double semi accident. One is jackknife across the road. Three lanes are blocked. You've got at least a 10-minute slowdown from airport. 610 South Loop westbound at Long Drive. An accident takes out two left lanes. There's a 15-minute slowdown from I-45. 288 South Freeway northbound at the 610 South Loop. A wreck is costing you an extra 9 minutes. I'm Becca Parker with your KRBE traffic check.
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15: Well, it's another day, another experience of free. Because guess what, guys? Radio is free. You get what you pay for.
16: Yep.
15: So if you don't think we're funny, huh?
16: Joke's on you. We were
15: and
16: free.
15: Everything that we do is free. We've got tickets to see Usher and Crush Brown. Crush. I say Crush. They're going to be NRG. No, it's not even NRG anymore. Now it's officially Reliant.
16: Yes.
15: I gotta get back to you saying that. It took me so long to you saying NRG.
0: I still don't know what an NRG is.
15: Well, that's the name of the oil company or the gas company that
0: Reliant,
15: had bought.
0: I like know what that is. That was somebody got like fired on that. I bet
15: you gotta deep dive that one, Eric. Is it a hybrid of Reliant and they just went back to their main name, or was that a totally separate company?
0: Like a little one they're trying to build up.
15: Maybe. Anyway. We've got a chance for you to score free tickets to this show, 7 a.m. to 7 p.m. We'll give you access to the show if you're caller 104 when you hear the cue to call. Now, what is the cue to call? What are you listening for? 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
17: I know that secret sound.
15: When you hear that secret sound.
0: Got it! It's Kevin's house.
15: That's what you're going to win.
0: It's Friday mix. Okay.
15: It's Halloween! This year, Halloween's on a Saturday, which Perfect. Means you've got Friday and Saturday to dress up. But for whatever reason...
0: And Sunday brunch.
15: You can't go on Thursday out dressed up. Then people think you're jumping the gun. But like I said again, if it's Christmas... December 1st, you throw a Christmas party, everyone's all in with the festivities.
0: Good, yep.
15: October 5th, you cannot throw a Halloween party and expect people to think it's normal that you're going to have people dress up. There is no Halloweening any weekend except for Halloween.
0: Yeah, I believe that.
18: The That's weekend true, before right? and the weekend after.
0: But now it's not even, Saturday. It's I don't after. Think
15: people
0: you can.
15: Are so weird. People are
18: I'm
15: weird,
18: not weird
15: about it, Sam.
18: I'll still go to it.
0: If it's on a Thursday or Wednesday, I think, yeah. Wednesday and Thursday, then you can do both weekends.
15: I don't think so. People are weird about that.
0: It's in the middle. It's in the middle. You can pick.
18: Yeah.
0: But you can pick a Wednesday.
18: You can pick.
0: You pick before or like after.
15: I don't know, man. I always felt like it was weird after.
0: Because you'd rather do it before.
15: People were so weird about it. What are you doing? Halloween was over. Well, no, it's not. It just was the closest
18: weekend.
15: Maybe
18: I have so many outfits and I need multiple weekends.
0: Every year we talk about Halloween, I just think of the cops pulling people over and putting them in jail and they're all in their outfits. I just think it's funny.
15: 76% of Americans say they will not dress up for Halloween this year. They will not.
18: Boo.
15: Some people say you're never too old to dress up. The 76% say, no thanks, I'll leave it for the kids. What is the most played out costume? What is the most played out costume? Most overdone costume. You know what the most popular answer was to that? 30% of people agree that the, quote, sexy version of anything is played out. Why does the scarecrow need to be sexy?
0: Why not?
15: What is a candy corn witch?
0: It's your one day.
15: But it's sexy.
0: It's one day for the girl. Like,
15: why is Dorothy sexy?
0: Great about it. Like, maybe they love their body, but they're, like, afraid to do that every day. That's not in their world, in their
18: wheelhouse. Yeah, that's the only, like, holiday you can dress like.
0: And they go, you know what? I'm going to show off my body today.
18: Yeah.
0: It's one day I can do it. And if you got it.
18: Do it.
15: Eye rolling.
18: Do it.
0: Why not?
19: I'm a bad girl.
15: Eye rolling. Like, why do we need a Where's Waldo sexified? That's ridiculous.
0: Why do we need a Where's Waldo at all?
15: And how long has Where's Waldo been around, guys? Is this, like, something from the 90s, or was it way older than
0: that? I get him
15: that?
0: Mixed up with a guy named Herb.
15: Who's Herb?
0: He was in a Burger King commercial when I was a kid. Yeah, if you found Herb, you won money for Burger King. Now, that's
15: I have
0: old
15: a
0: school.
15: Favorite collection of that, but he wasn't wearing stripes, right?
0: But he was a dork. Herb the nerd or something? You find Herb?
15: Oh, my God.
0: So it's kind of like Waldo was around the same time.
18: He came out in the original. Oh, it says the original Where's Wally?
15: Waldo.
18: Came out,
0: oh, not
18: yeah,
0: Waldo?
18: But it said Where's Wally book came out in June 25th, 1987.
15: Huh.
18: And then in the U.S. is 90s? Where's Waldo? So Where's Wally was in the United Kingdom.
0: Oh, so we stole that too.
18: Yeah, Where's Waldo came out in the U.S. in September 1987.
15: Wow. Who knew it was that old? Mm-hmm. Okay, the
0: Scream?
15: Second most...
0: Scream, the Scream character, is that on the list?
15: That's not on this list. Here's what's on the list of most played-out Halloween costume. Kevin's not going to be happy. Number two behind anything sexified or, like, you know, over the top with nakedness, it's pirates.
0: Oh!
15: And they even make sexy pirate costume, please.
18: Of course they
15: Can we just be a pirate, please?
0: Should be for that one.
15: Okay, 25% of people said that's so played out to be a pirate. 22% said the Joker costume should be retired over the Joker. There's too many versions now. There's the
18: not
15: Jared
18: mad about
15: Leto
18: any
15: version.
18: Of these.
0: I don't mind these.
18: No.
15: Others are cowboys and cowgirls. What? I don't see enough cowboys and cowgirls.
20: That is
18: I think
20: is
18: with Toy
20: like
18: Story 5 coming out, I think there's going to be a lot more.
15: Yeah, it should definitely be relevant.
18: Yes.
15: Okay, Harley Quinn, they say, is played out because that movie hasn't been out in a long time. And
0: depends if you look like her, then you can wear it.
15: Well, you put the wig on that's half pink, half blue. Anybody can look like her.
18: Right? Not that body.
0: Yeah, the body.
15: Let's see. Minions. Yeah. Basically, the Twinkies with eyeballs.
18: Those are so cute. Those are not played out. I like this.
15: Mimes is played out. Who's a mime? Who in the last 5 years went to a party as a mime?
0: Art the Clown. Right?
15: Because for those that aren't haven't kept track, a mime doesn't talk. And they have white face powder on.
0: That should be Sam's husband.
15: The black eyeliner. Your and husband, the black and white striped shirt.
18: As a mime.
0: Then he doesn't have to talk at a party.
18: Then he can just wave to people. With head nod. Stop.
0: You should do that.
18: He is going to be Chase from Paw Patrol. He has no option.
15: Oh, yeah, that's
0: which one?
15: Cute.
0: Is that one of those?
18: Chase, costume? Or no, I'm sorry. He's going to be Ryder. Ryder is the main boy of
15: Paw Patrol.
18: The Paw Patrol.
15: He's just like the one. There's a girl, right?
18: There is, but they're like the girl dogs.
15: Yeah, yeah.
18: So Misty's going to be one of them. I'm going to be one of them. And then the boys are going to be
0: You're going to make Jules be one, your friend?
18: I'm sure Jules always has to be a part of her.
15: You're going to be the whole patrol.
18: And I think my mom, yes. And I think my mom's going to be here. And I think she's doing the construction one, which is a bulldog.
15: That's funny.
19: I'm trying to convince Booster to do the heated rivalry pair.
0: Oh, yeah.
19: Shane and Ilya.
0: Mm-hmm. Wasn't one Russian?
19: Yes.
0: So you could do the Russian voice.
19: Well, I know, but he would be the taller one with blonde hair. I already have black hair. You know, all I would have to do is, like, just grow it out a little bit more and Caesar it.
0: And what do you wear? Like a jock strap and then wear,
18: hockey pads?
19: And a hockey, hockey shirt, hockey pads, as it were.
0: And underwear.
15: Family costumes involve.
19: That'd be sexy.
15: Yeah, sexy.
0: Well, sexy your costumes. Parties. I don't know what you're going
15: to. Yeah. Toy Story, Addams Family, and Star Wars are some of the most popular family costumes to put together. Toy Story, the Addams Family, still the Addams Family, interesting. Mm. And Star Wars, because there are so many Addams characters for Star Wars.
0: Because Wednesday came out.
18: Yeah.
0: So it brings it back, so it's like, still.
15: Well, if there's more than, like, I guess the max you can go on that is six. Because you've got Gomez, you've got, what's the mom's name again? Angelica Houston, what was her character's name?
0: Oh, man, what was her name?
15: Morticia. So you got Morticia, you got Wednesday, you got Pugsley, you got Lurch, and you got Uncle Fester.
0: And the hand.
18: And the hand.
15: And then the thing.
18: The thing.
15: But who's the hand? I mean, what do you do
18: when
15: for the hand?
18: Did that, so just
15: wear the hamburger helper glove?
18: Yeah,
0: just wear a robe and then just have your hands covering and just see your hand walking
18: or
0: around.
18: Or just, like, get a fake hand.
15: Somebody said there's one that's Tipsy Elves family Halloween costume.
18: Tipsy Elves.
15: Well, that's a banging hybrid of Halloween and Christmas. Tipsy Elves.
0: Right?
18: I need to look that up.
0: Is there one you could do for
18: us at the Nutcracker Market?
15: I know, right?
0: Like choosing Texas, Ella Langley. Is there some angle there you could do?
15: An Ella fella and Ella Langley. A girl with curtain bangs and a guitar, and then a guy next to her who's an Ella fella.
0: Yeah. Or that song. I'm trying to figure out how you could do that song.
18: Mm.
0: You know, people are so creative.
18: I don't know.
15: Oh, you know what? I looked up Tipsy Elves. That's a website for costumes.
18: I was going to say, I keep trying to Google image search.
15: I was like, that sounds good.
18: What are Tipsy? I don't see Tipsy Elves on my Google
15: I looked up
18: search.
15: Tipsy Elves and it says it's a website for costumes.
0: Okay.
18: If you're being a Tipsy Elf, can you text me a picture of what you're wearing?
15: That's just a drunk elf. You're holding a bourbon bottle.
0: Like Spirit
18: a
0: Halloween
18: drunk
0: now.
18: Elf?
0: Because I always wait till the last minute and then it's like, just crumbs.
15: Look, if you go to Spirit Halloween now, that is a free, cheap Halloween haunted house. Depending on how old you are.
0: Yeah, take your kids there, Sam.
15: No, but that's kind of torture because her kids will be terrified. And one year, y'all, when they were on I-10, I don't know where on I-10 they were. Somewhere on I-10 near the Beltway, they had a jump scare when you walk in the door. And that is not cool.
0: No,
15: that is not okay for them to do a jump scare. Where the Tesla dealership is here next to us here at 9801 Westheimer, that was a Spirit Halloween.
0: Oh, yeah, it was.
15: Because when my kids were small, I needed to go in there to buy a kid costume and I couldn't bring them in with me. Because they were terrified of the giant monsters at the front door. So my husband sat in the car while I went in and sent pictures. Okay, do you like this color witch costume? My kids were like six and something.
18: Oh, my gosh.
15: You can't.
0: You forgot Cousin It, people are saying.
15: Oh, Cousin It had all
0: the
15: hair.
0: Giant hairball.
15: So if there's a six-pack of y'all, you could be the Addams Family.
0: Is that thing in the Wednesday?
15: I don't know. I haven't seen Wednesday. Is Cousin
0: It in
15: that?
0: I didn't see the
19: season. And didn't he talk like,
15: Yeah. Cousin It. That was a girl because all the long hair, but is it a boy?
18: I don't remember Cousin
15: It's like a minion.
18: I think Cousin It was
0: a minion. Yeah, you're right. It's a minion.
15: Cousin It had the minion voice.
0: Minion meets an Ewok.
15: True. If you go to tipsyelves.com, you'll see lots of family costumes there. You can be sharks together. You can be unicorns, pumpkins, dragons, retro leopards.
18: Retro leopards?
15: You can be Care Bears. But all the same care. You can be lobsters or is these crawfish. I'm not sure which ones they are.
0: Oh, someone said Tipsy Elves is inappropriate costumes.
15: Nice. No, I'm looking at them right now.
0: There's a lot of smiley faces.
15: Well, look, it says family Halloween costumes, Tipsy Elves. There's a bunch of them.
0: Watch. You order them, it's like a dodgeball when you got the wrong package.
18: Yes.
15: They even have Christmas sweaters.
18: Yes.
15: It's like, whoops.
18: Oh, man.
15: You got the wrong information there. Sorry. Okay, well, like we said, 76% of people said they are not dressing up for Halloween this year. So I guess if you do dress up, you're more fun than your neighbor.
18: Woo!
15: All right. Coming up next, we're going to find out what happened between Lori Rich and Carmen. Whose dog was that? If you missed what happened on last Thursday when I called up Rich and Lori was listening in, there was a dog barking. A
0: couple of dogs in there.
15: And then she's like, whose dog is that? Yeah. And then he did send the roses to Carmen. What happened after the phone call? You'll get the recap and the update next on KRBE.
20: 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Unbeatable prices, traffic desk. 288 South Freeway northbound at the 610 South Loop. An accident was cleared. There's still a 10-minute slowdown. 288 South Freeway southbound at Southmore. There's a crash in the left lane. Your stop and go from Elgin Street. I-45 Gulf Freeway northbound at the South Loop. You've got a semi crash across three lanes. You're crawling from airport. I'm Becca Parker with your KRBE traffic check.
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15: Okay, so what happened on Roses last Thursday? Oh, you're about to hear the recap because Lori came to us about her husband, Rich, and maybe a possible coworker, but she didn't know which one. He sent roses to Carmen, but there was a dog barking. She says, whose dog is that?
0: We don't have a dog.
15: What? Okay, let's hear a recap and get the update with her after Benson Boone. Sorry, I'm here for someone else on The Rula Show with Eric in 104.1 KRBE.

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4: That's where you're going to go, KRBE.com, to reach out to us for roses. If you have questions in your relationship, you have trouble in your relationship, you just feel like something's off. Maybe you don't have a lot of evidence, but you just know something's not right. Well, there's a whole bunch of variations to what happens on roses. And in this one, Lori and her husband of 7 years, Rich, well, she had some questions. She just didn't like something. She wasn't sure what. She didn't even have a name of another woman. She just knows that she followed him. And as you said, Eric, well, that's a problem when you want to follow your mate during their lunch break.
5: Yeah, but you start hiring a private investigator, you start following on your own.
4: Yeah.
5: Might be a problem in your relationship.
4: Actually, they're married 6 years. Yeah, no kids. And she followed him to see what he's doing at work. She saw him go to work with coworkers, and he had his hand on a female coworker's back as he ushered in her through the door and, you know, opened the door for her, but it was a little too low. She didn't know who that was. Okay, so let's fast forward to when I get him on the phone and she's listening in, and I'm going to offer him red roses. Are they going to go to her or somebody else? Oh, they went to somebody else. All right, listen to this.
6: Yeah, it's going to be Carmen. And I think I'd like it to say, to my beautiful daily lunch date, roses go perfect with chicken salad.
4: Oh, okay. To Carmen, to my beautiful lunch date, roses go perfect with chicken salad. Okay. Do you want me to sign it Love Rich?
6: Yeah.
4: Okay. Love Rich. To my beautiful lunch date, Carmen. Roses go perfect with chicken salad. Love Rich. Well, that's really special.
5: I didn't know you love chicken salad so much, Rich. Hi, I'm Eric, and you were talking to Rula there from The Rula Show with Eric.
4: I'm not Kelly.
5: On 104.1 KRBE, and you know who else is with us?
4: Your wife, Lori, not Carmen. Lori, please, the floor is yours.
7: Whose dog is that, Rich? Whose dog is that? I heard a dog barking in the background. You don't have a dog.
4: Yeah, I heard a dog too.
7: You can't have a dog at work.
5: Yeah, where are you at right now?
7: Who's Carmen?
6: People walk their dog around all the time.
7: Well, that's the whore's name, Carmen. That's the woman you've been in your truck with, going out to lunch with.
4: Where are you right now, Rich?
5: Yeah.
4: You're not at your job.
6: I'm at work. Yeah, I'm at work.
4: But there are dogs.
7: So if I call you at work, you're going to be at work right now. Here, I'm dialing you at work on another phone, on another line.
6: I mean, we're actually super busy right now. Like, I won't be able to pick up, but I actually have to get going.
7: Oh, bullshit, Rich.
5: He hung up.
4: Oh, my gosh.
5: Let's try and call him back.
4: Try and call him back. Oh, my gosh. The dog gave him away. Lori.
5: Hold on.
4: Who saw that one coming? The dog.
5: Give me the thumbs up when we can do it.
4: Kevin's calling on the line. Okay.
7: I can't believe it.
5: Go.
4: Hold on a second.
5: Rich.
4: He's not going to talk to us.
5: Are you there, Rich?
6: What? I'm busy.
7: Rich, if you hang up one more time, I'm throwing all your shit out the window right now because you know I work from home and I will do it. We are trying to talk to you.
6: Babe, we're
7: you
6: super
7: need,
6: busy
7: you
6: right now.
7: We're sorry. You're super we're busy? Just super, Kevin
6: we're swamped
7: affair?
6: Today. Yes. We're...
7: Oh.
6: No, we're just, I gotta go.
5: How are you super busy, dude? You just spent 3 minutes with Rula getting flowers.
4: And you're not even at work because there's a dog there.
5: Yeah.
4: You're not at work.
5: Who is this, Carmen?
7: Not at work.
5: Tell the truth. This is your chance.
7: What's going on, Rich?
5: Oh, he hung up again.
4: Oh, my God. Lori. Oh, my God. We're going to let you go. We should let you go. You need to call him and be like, where are you? Or I don't know if you track him on the share my location or whatever. I guess y'all don't, but... Call him back. He's not going to take our call.
5: What a wimp. He can't even defend.
4: Oh, my gosh.
5: He just hung up.
4: Well, now you know her name is Carmen. Now you know, and he put love. Remember, he put love. It's his favorite lunch date.
7: Love.
4: Roses go with chicken salad. He put love, Rich. So we're going to let you go. So you can call him because he won't take our call. And he's not at work because there's a dog that outed him.
7: This is a complete mess. Yes.
4: We'll let you go. I'm sorry it's turning out this way, but I want you to hurry and get back on the phone with him. And then we want to check in with you in a couple days and see how it goes.
5: Yeah,
4: okay,
5: I'll talk to you. I'll talk to you later today, maybe and tomorrow to see if we can talk to you. Okay.
7: All right, go.
4: Thank you.
5: Okay.
4: Thank you. Take care. Man, two hangups and some chicken salad. Then we went on a tangent on chicken salad afterwards. Well, let's find out what happened since that phone call. Lori is gracious enough to be standing by to tell us all about it. Good morning, Lori.
8: Good morning.
5: Hi, Lori. Hi. Welcome back to The Rula Show with Eric.
4: Yes. Thank you so much for being here today because everybody wants to know what happened when you hurried off the phone.
5: Well, he would not stay on. He was squirming.
4: What happened, Lori?
8: Yeah. Well, I couldn't get him back on the phone for a while. You know, I had to wait. We didn't talk until he got home later.
4: You're kidding.
8: So, you know, who knows? Not kidding. Mm. Not kidding.
4: So wait, when he comes home and what happens? He knows that he has avoided the phone call. He walks in the house like nothing happened, or walks in the house straight at you like,
5: and I'm sure he's got excuses. He's had like hours to think of stuff to say.
8: Mm-hmm. Yeah, straight at me. He's decided to come at me, you know, with this, you know, trap. And like, how do you know what? He's coming at me and he's saying he's swearing all sorts of stuff, guys, all weekend long. You know, he swears they never hooked up, they never kissed, they never had an affair.
4: Really?
8: He was just in his truck going to lunch. And he's saying like beautiful daily lunch date. It's just like some sort of inside joke, he says.
5: What about the love
4: part? Hold on. He said love on that card, honey. I wrote that card up for him.
8: I brought that
4: And
8: up.
4: He said love, Rich. What did he say about that?
8: Exactly. He's like, you say you love your mother, don't you? You're not having an affair with her.
4: Oh my God.
8: Like,
5: that's a reach.
8: You work with this woman.
4: Stop.
8: Yeah, that's a real reach. Exactly. It makes me not believe him. And honestly, like the big subject all over the weekend is emotional cheating. You know, I'm supposed to believe that you don't have a physical relationship with this person that you are having a relationship with.
4: Daily lunch date.
5: He's still cheating, even if it's not physical, like he says, which I don't believe.
8: Yeah.
5: It's emotional for sure.
4: Yeah, if it for sure is not physical, if we're going to believe that his word, which I don't think we should.
5: Nope.
4: If he's swearing it's not physical, you are 100% right for this weekend for you to be having that conversation about emotional cheating. What'd he say about that?
8: Well, he's saying that's ridiculous. He never even heard of something like that. I'm like, well, I'm demanding that we go to couples therapy because this is too much. Like, I can't live with this.
4: Right.
8: How can
4: I
8: live with this? This is my husband, for God's sake. He's suddenly like a stranger. I don't.
5: You said you were thinking about having kids last week.
8: Of course, we really want to. Yeah, but oh my God, like you got to have trust to have that. And right now, like the pit in my stomach, my trust is out the window. Like we have to do some serious work on rebuilding. And if he can't even speak honestly to me or acknowledge.
4: Yeah, this is
8: how hurtful this all is.
4: Lori, real quick question. When you suggested we have to go to couples therapy then to talk this out because you've never even heard of emotional cheating, what was his response to going to therapy?
8: He's still sort of like, are you serious? This is nothing. He's still not acknowledging that it's even something for me.
5: I figured he would be like, okay, we'll do that because a lot of times guys will, if they really love you, and I'm not saying maybe he does love you, but you'd think you'd do anything you wanted. Like I'd be like, okay, I'll go to counseling. I'll do backflips. I'll do whatever you want to prove that I love you. And I want this marriage to last. So that's not a good sign either.
4: Too much lying.
8: He's angry at me. He thinks I haven't been honest because I followed him.
4: Oh, you told him?
8: Yeah, I told him everything. I mean,
5: he turned it around on you.
4: Yeah,
5: you followed me, then you had me on that radio show, and then you did this. You're the crazy one.

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2: No.
1: Not the same as saying love to your mom. 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You can also reach out to @producereric on Instagram if you have any ideas for the mystery box.
2: Tomorrow around this time, our very own Sam will be in the mystery box.
1: Stinks.
2: And what's funny is,
1: the mystery box, it stinks.
2: They're in rapid fire last week because for the month of October, whoever wins rapid fire, their contestant gets to pick what
1: who's
2: show member goes to the box. And we almost forgot. Sam reminded me through the headphones.
3: I'm so mad. I reminded you.
2: So I brought it up, and the guy goes, let's put Sam in. I'm like, damn. I would love, if you have something that you would love to bring up here, you can bring up here, see the show, and we can put that in the box. Because we still haven't decided yet. We have some ideas, but
3: like a sweet little.
2: Yeah, it could be something nice.
1: October mystery box.
2: It's a mind screw. We put nice things in there before.
4: But don't so text scared. Us.
2: Yeah,
4: it has to be @producereric.
2: That's the best way to do it.
3: Or hit me up, Slam Given.
4: No. Don't send it to Sam.
2: But you could
1: you have
2: for
1: to
2: later
1: be alive
2: on.
1: And creepy. Make sure you only tell Sam about
3: yeah,
1: it.
3: Yeah, only tell me. I'll let you know if we should.
2: Just to scare her.
3: But don't scare me.
2: Like, if you have anything, it could be animals. It could be something at your house you made. It could be that you feel like this could really
3: something
2: screw with her.
3: Something made?
2: Yeah, maybe it was like a, I don't want to give you, I don't even want to say it, Sam, because then you'll think of that item. I don't want to ruin it for you.
3: Okay.
2: So we're still deciding, but I would love to have a listener be part of this.
1: And let's be real.
2: Producer Eric,
1: the anxiety of not knowing what's in the box is worse than what's actually in the box, usually.
3: Usually, yes.
2: So
1: sometimes
2: traps.
1: It's bad.
2: That sucked.
1: Or fire.
2: Yeah, fire.
1: Fire was bad.
2: Taser.
1: That was so dumb. I can't believe I put fire in there when I put my hands in there.
2: It was a giant taser. Remember, we had Mumbles in a box.
1: Mumbles was in the box.
2: Skipper went screaming and ran from the room.
5: That did suck.
1: Okay, coming up next in Celebrity Scoop, Verity was heavily promoted. Dakota Johnson being in Taylor Swift's video at the VMAs. She's also in the Anne Hathaway thriller.
2: This might go down as one of the worst weekends of reviewed movies. Between that and Tom Cruise's movie, Digger.
1: Tom Cruise versus Dakota Johnson, and Dakota Johnson won. Eric.
2: Yeah.
1: I like them apples.
3: Yeah.
1: We'll talk about that next on KRVE.
6: Good morning from the Bell Furniture, Unbeta Bell Prices Traffic Desk. 288 South Freeway, northbound at Reed Road. There's reports of a crash. There is a 25-minute slowdown from McCard. I-45 Gulf Freeway, northbound at the 610 South Loop. There's a semi-crash. Three right lanes are blocked. Airport is where things get slow. East Sam Houston Parkway, northbound at the toll bridge. There's a stalled vehicle in the right lane. You're crawling for about 25 minutes. I'm Becca Parker with your KRBE traffic check.
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16: All right, coming up next in Celebrity Scoop, it is a stunning day in entertainment when Dakota Johnson's movie beats out a Tom Cruise movie. Did anybody think that was going to happen ever? Also, if you watch football on Sundays, Tony Romo has been missing. He's out at CBS. And how much money are they going to pay him on his way out the door? We'll talk about after Olivia Dean, So Easy to Fall in Love, and Scoop next on The Rula Show with Eric and KRBE.

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2: Okay, my friends, over the weekend, there were two new movies hitting the theater. Verity with Anne Hathaway, Dakota Johnson, and The Digger with Tom Cruise. He heavily promoted that, even with Taylor Swift, that first week of football, remember?
3: Mm-hmm. Oh, yeah. Let me see what was the Rotten Tomato scores for those movies?
2: I didn't see the scores. Right? But Digger only made $8 million. What?
3: To me, that's a lot for that.
2: It's a Tom Cruise movie, Eric. If you go back in time
3: it's
2: in the 90s,
3: Tom Cruise movie, though.
2: You'd be like, Tom Cruise is always a blockbuster man. He's going to make tons of money. He's going to make tons of money. Yeah, not this one too much.
4: 51% on Rotten Tomatoes.
3: 51?
4: Mm-hmm.
2: For The Digger?
4: Yes, for The Digger.
2: What about for Verity?
4: I was going to tell you once you were talking
2: the
4: about
2: thriller.
4: It.
2: The thriller. Yeah. The thriller of Verity. Verity made $32.7 million. Digger had an $8 million opening.
4: Oh. Rotten Tomatoes at 33%.
3: Yeah, everyone says it's so boring. Because they make it sound like so suspenseful, I guess.
2: Yeah, like it's a thriller. That thriller.
3: Richard Roper, he said there's a line in there where Dakota Johnson says I'm boring, and I agree with her. This movie was boring. Oh,
2: according to Deadline.com.
3: Didn't see it, though. So maybe
2: they say both films were scored at a C-plus cinema score. That's the worst that the company that put Verity out has received so far for their projects. They typically receive Bs. Should Verity be concerned? Well, I guess now they're not because they won the box office, but what's the drop-off going to be? Right?
3: Yeah.
2: Because it was 32.7 in the box office domestically, number one worldwide with 62.5 million. Digger at 8 million. Still the lowest for Tom Cruise since 2007's Lions for Lambs. That one made 6.7 million. 20 million worldwide for The Digger.
3: That cost, Digger cost 125 million, but then it had a delay, so it was up to like $180 million, and they made 8 million.
2: Wow.
3: And did you see their name, Paramount and Warner Brothers, you know, that they changed their name to, what, Skydancer or something like that?
5: What? Oh, because that's the parent company that bought it?
3: Yeah, or that's their big productions. That's mm-hmm. the one that does all the Tom Cruise movies.
2: Uh-huh.
3: So, yeah, they're changing it to Skydancer.
2: Say about that.
3: Skydance, sorry, Skydance.
5: So, wait, my Paramount app is going to change to Skydance?
3: Yeah.
5: And
3: their name.
5: And then
3: and HBO Max. So in a way, it's good for us. We don't have to pay for two. Like, I don't have to pay for HBO now and pay for
4: because they're all merging.
3: Paramount. Yeah, they're merging.
4: Got it.
2: Okay. So, well, but their price will go up. I bet that price will go up.
3: But wait, so they can't go $40, though. Right. Like, you know what I mean?
5: So I can dump one of the apps or one of them will just go away?
3: Yeah, once they merge and get everything situated, because their goal is to take on Netflix.
2: Okay.
3: Try and be as big as them. Yeah, so yeah.
5: They own a lot of things.
3: Especially for you in that Star Trek world.
5: Yeah.
3: And Harry Potter world.
5: Mm-hmm.
3: I know, well, you're not a fan of Harry Potter, but...
5: No, I like Harry Potter, but I don't seek it out, but I mean, still something that's fun.
2: Hmm. Well, in other movie news, Dakota Johnson hosted Saturday Night Live so she could push Verity. And as you know, she's also in Taylor Swift's video for Patient Zero. The Life of a Showgirl was re-released with an encore of those four songs, Patient Zero, Cleveland... what was the other two songs? I'm having a brain fart on them. Anyway, so that hit number one. The encore reissue hit number one. And Taylor showed up as a surprise in Dakota Johnson's monologue on SNL. She stood there talking about how she's had, you know, she goes to concerts. Most people come back with a t-shirt. She comes back with a 2.5-year relationship.
3: Who was the second guy she dated?
2: She's talking about Chris Martin. And
3: who was the other one, though?
2: The other one, I didn't know his band. Let me see Dakota Johnson's musical.
3: She was put it out there when she was saying some stuff.
2: She said some of them
3: kind
2: were
3: of
2: terrible.
3: Them,
2: in bed.
3: Kind of took shots at them. I'm like, oh.
2: Let me see. Besides Chris Martin, she had the lead singer of Role Model, Tucker Pillsbury. She split from him August 2026 after dating for less than a year. Tucker Pillsbury, Role Model.
4: Yeah, I just
2: but Chris Johnson was the more. I mean, Chris Martin. I'm sorry, was the more.
3: Famous
2: Dakota Johnson.
3: They're there forever. I thought they were gonna get married.
2: Let's see. They were together for 8 years. I can't believe they were together, and they were engaged.
3: One night, he's like, "You know what? I need to actually watch some of your movies."
2: You are such a hater.
4: You hate so
2: hard. I hate her so much.
3: And then he goes, "Oh wow."
2: Her most recent ex.
3: Bad.
2: is him, Tucker Pillsbury. Here is the clip where Taylor shows up and walks into the monologue with Dakota Johnson.
6: I'm not your therapist, actually. You just show up once a week at my house with an empty bottle of wine and ask if I want some.
7: Yeah, well, I have manners.
6: And then you flop on my couch and overshare, and every so often I just say, damn, that's crazy.
7: Is that not a therapist?
6: And then I go, well, you know, oh, it's getting late. I should probably go to bed. And then you say,
7: sleepover, yay!
6: And then I give you a Pedialyte, and my security drives you home.
7: Sounds like Kevin.
2: That's
7: cute.
3: Yeah.
2: Yay, sleepover.
3: See, Taylor's a better actress than her. Like,
2: yay, sleepover.
5: She did well there.
3: She's pretty good, Taylor Swift.
2: Today is Travis Kelce's birthday, October 5th. Why will I never forget this date? Because it was 1 year ago today I talked to Taylor Swift about the release of The Life of a Showgirl. And after the interview was over, then I realized, oh my God, it's Travis Kelce's birthday. I didn't say anything about that. I should have known that, but I didn't know
3: that. Which I think would have been creepy. So you did a great job.
2: Eric is on team Don't Say Happy Birthday. I was like, it'd be just nice because I did a lot of research on stuff before I talked to her.
3: I just think what you did was great because you don't need that. Like some people would try and work that in there just so they could talk about their romance.
2: The wedding and stuff.
3: And you're like, I'm not trying to get that. I'm just trying to, I'm into you.
2: Well, Travis Kelce turns 37 today. Jesse Eisenberg, 43 years old today.
3: From
2: Social Network, Zombieland, Now You See Me, Batman vs. Superman. Nikki Hilton is 43. Jesse Palmer, he was an NFL quarterback, but most people in the last 10 years don't know that about him.
3: I know
2: he's on
3: Rooms
2: to Go.
4: Yeah.
2: He's on HGTV.
4: Was he on Skechers?
2: He's the Bachelor host now.
3: Yeah.
2: Was he on what?
3: Skechers
2: commercials?
4: Yeah, he sold Skechers.
2: He's
4: yeah.
2: 48.
3: He's trying to make
2: But
3: Skechers
2: he's made
3: cool.
2: way more money of all this other stuff than he ever did playing for the Giants.
3: Oh, yeah.
2: Tons of money.
3: He was just there for like a cup of coffee.
2: If your birthday is today, you also share it with Kate Winslet, who turns 51. Josie Bassett, famously Jane Andrews on Melrose Place.
3: Oh, yeah.
2: She's 56. Let's see who else. Who would have had a birthday today? Steve Miller from the Steve Miller Band. He would have been 83. Bernie Mac.
3: He's dead?
2: Yeah. Steve Miller passed away. Bernie Mac passed away. Jeff Conaway passed away from, he was in Greece. He was Kanicki in Greece.
3: Mm-hmm. He used to be my Rolodex.
2: Oh.
3: The Rolodex of old dead people.
2: Oh my God. Eric's Rolodex is actual paper with celebrity phone numbers. And one by one, he had to pull them out because they died.
3: Yeah, we used to call
5: them expired.
3: Yep.
2: They all
3: expired. You forget a big one, or did you say it already?
2: Which one?
3: Steve Jobs.
2: He's not on this list, but yeah, sure. Go ahead. Tell me that.
3: He died today.
2: Why is he not on the list? That he died today, yeah. Not his birthday. I'm looking at the birthday list. Not who died today.
3: Died today.
2: Death holiday. Steve Jobs.
0: What's going down in H-Town? Whoops. I'm a Rula Show with Eric. Whoops.
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2: Okay, it's brought 56. 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
3: Mob Auto Boutique.
2: Yes.
3: Yeah, he's only 56 years old.
2: When he passed away.
3: That's crazy.
2: What year did he pass away?
4: Yeah.
3: He only made it to iPhone 4.
5: Oh, wow.
3: Kevin, next year you can get that one.
5: I can upgrade.
3: Yeah. I still have my iPhone 3.
5: In a drawer?
2: Steve Jobs passed away in 2011 at the age of 56, and we thought he was so old at that time. But now, I don't know why.
3: Was it the last time they did something really with the iPhone?
2: Some people say. Some people say.
3: The foldable, folds, that's their big thing.
2: Real gearheads don't think anything good has happened since Steve Jobs passed away, because even the foldable iPhone, you know, Samsung said, hold my beer, that was 2019 for us. So, if you have the Samsung Note or whatever the one that folds is, I guess the thing that Apple is flexing on you is that we don't have a line. There's no seam.
3: And they charged us for stuff. Remember? Like now you can't get the little charging cable and all the stuff, the stuff that came with the package. And now
2: Apple?
3: Yeah, with Apple. It's like, that's how they.
2: And in case you missed football yesterday, the Texans lost to the Cowboys 34-30.
3: How about them Cowboys?
2: In the last 40 seconds. We were leading until the last 40 seconds. And
3: well,
2: I was telling my son,
3: why they call those timeouts?
2: Telling my son, who can be a Cowboys fan for his dad, because my husband grew up a Cowboys fan, and Texans fan for mommy, he'd be like, it's fine, mommy. It's fine, whoever wins, because I both teams are good. I like both teams. And I said, honey, the Texans haven't won a game yet. The Cowboys at least have won a game. We need the Texans to win. We need the Cowboys to lose. 40 seconds in, I tell my child, well, if this was a Tom Brady Patriots, I'd say all day long they're going to score. Because Tom Brady can make magic happen with 30 seconds left on the clock.
4: Mm-hmm.
5: Did you kill off Steve Miller?
3: Oh, yeah, he's alive.
2: It said Steve Miller. Oh, it was his birthday. It wasn't his death day.
3: You said death day. That's why I was like, yeah. Oh, we're going with death.
5: All these people on the list are
3: Steve
5: dead.
3: Kate Winslet, alive.
2: No, she's alive. But he was right before. Birthday. Look, he's right before. On my list, Steve Miller is the last one before the death holiday, the death anniversaries.
3: That's why I thought you were talking about deaths. That's why I brought up Steve Jobs.
2: Yes, because Steve Miller, at 83 years of age, from Dang. Fly Like a Nebel, Abracadabra and the Joker, he is alive. Yes, but the very next line starts with Bernie Mac died. Oh. But that was his birthday. Jeff Conaway, it was his birthday, but he's dead. It's like if you had a birthday, but you've died.
5: I also killed off someone the other day who isn't DJ Junior Vasquez.
2: Oh, that's right. People were texting about that. Like Kevin, he's still alive.
5: No, his career is dead. Yeah, but he's still alive.
2: Oh, my God. Just go look it up on your own. Coming up next, Couples Court. People come to us all the time when they're bickering about something. It's not divorce level, but it sure is causing a rift in the marriage.
3: Two words, Disney and Pokemon.
2: Disney Pokemon?
3: Just those are two words that are going to be used in this couple's court.
2: Let's find out what they're fighting about. Disney and Pokemon? Okay, well, I need more. We'll hear more next on The Rula Show with Eric and KRBE.
8: Good morning from the Bell Furniture Unbeatable Prices Traffic Desk. I-45 Gulf Freeway northbound at the 610 North Loop. There's a crash involving a semi. The right shoulder is blocked. There's at least a 10-minute slowdown from airport. I-45 Gulf Freeway northbound between Woodridge and Telephone. There's a 6-minute delay. East Sam Houston Parkway northbound at the toll bridge. A stalled vehicle blocks the right lane. Red Bluff is where you get slow. I'm Becca Parker with your KRBE traffic check.
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8: Good morning from the Bell Furniture Unbeatable Prices Traffic Desk. I-45 Gulf Freeway northbound at the 610 North Loop. There's a crash involving a semi. The right shoulder is blocked. There's at least a 10-minute slowdown from airport. I-45 Gulf Freeway northbound between Woodridge and Telephone. There's a 6-minute delay. East Sam Houston Parkway northbound at the toll bridge. A stalled vehicle blocks the right lane. Red Bluff is where you get slow. I'm Becca Parker with your KRBE traffic check.
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2: Yeah, Couples Court. 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If you guys are bickering about something and you really just want a third party to tell you what to do, or at least have the flex that, well, that's what they said for us we should do. They sided with me.
3: I always tell them that's the rule.
2: We can't enforce it in their house. We just hope that they can talk about it. Like, hey, I won that one on the radio. I won that one.
3: It's not like a therapist where you always hear people complain, like, oh, the therapist took your side.
2: Your side. Okay, Lisa reached out. Lisa and Benny are married, and they're having a disagreement, I guess we can call it.
3: Yeah.
2: I'm going to learn more about it right now with both of them. Good morning, guys.
35: Good morning.
1: Good morning.
3: Hey, guys. Welcome to The Rula Show with Eric.
2: You got and
3: Judge Rula, yeah. Judge Eric, Judge Special K.
4: Hey.
3: Yeah. He's got his extra judgy pants on today.
2: Yeah, yeah. Mm. He's extremely judgy.
3: And
2: today.
3: I think he's perfect for this one because this has to do with money.
2: Uh-oh. He's our Space City saver. He's super frugal. Or is he just cheap? Well, that's another topic. Okay, so Benny and Lisa. Lisa, you reached out to us. So Lisa, you tell us first what's going on, and then Benny, you can chime in because that's how Couples Court works. So you go first, Lisa.
1: So we plan to go to Disney at Christmas time, and Ooh. We have to save money for that. And until then, we really need to save our money so that we can show our kids a good time around Christmas, you know. At
2: well,
1: Disney.
2: It ain't cheap, but honey. That's in the news. I mean, how expensive Disney has gotten is crazy. So you're not wrong on having to save money on everything to make that trip happen.
3: And kudos to you guys, because a lot of people will be like, I'll just charge it and worry about it later.
2: Yeah, but you're really trying to be cost conscious, okay?
1: I mean, we already have debt, so we don't want to increase it. And we're trying to set a good example for our kids, be responsible with money, but everything's so expensive. And the problem is my husband doesn't really see it the same way. He's not really good at saving. And I feel like he just kind of spends money on things that we don't have to spend on. And I really want for us to save also so that we can have a fun vacation at the end of the year for the kids.
4: Well, are you kind of keeping track and looking over the statements or not statements, looking over like the app at the end of the day and kind of saying, hey, we shouldn't have done that.
2: Yeah. We shouldn't have done that.
1: Yeah, exactly. Like, we shouldn't be going out to eat as often as we do. And I just wish my husband was on board more, that he would save
3: Benny,
1: more with me.
3: Why aren't you saving? What are you spending the money on?
5: Yeah, I mean, she's very, very nitpicky about every little thing that I spend money on. And honestly, like, I don't really spend money. I feel like the things that I buy are, like, investment.
2: What's that mean? Investments.
5: So I do buy, like, collectibles, but I sell them, like, eBay and stuff like that. So I actually make money off of them, but also she sees is what goes out and doesn't really give me credit for what comes back in.
4: I love it. He's flipping.
2: Yeah. My hands right.
4: I do that.
2: Okay, now hold on. Let me get this straight for those just tuning in on this Couples Court. So Lisa and Benny have decided to take their two kids to Disney at Christmas, which we all know that's not cheap. So in effort to have the money for that, they are very much trying to save money everywhere they can. And you are still buying things that you are calling, quote, collectible, which means that is not an instant win.
3: Yeah.
2: That means you're purchasing it and you have to sit on it for a while for it to become valuable.
3: Are you seeing him make a profit off this stuff yet?
1: I wish that he would stop buying, though, at least for a while. That is not something that we need to be spending money on. And he says he makes money off it. It's very little. I mean, I understand you need some kind of an outlet, but that turns out to be expensive.
4: Well, yeah, I mean, I'd like to see how fast the turnaround time is on that.
2: But give us an example of something you bought, Benny, that, you know, was valuable and how long it took you to make the profit.
5: Okay, perfect example. I buy Pokemon cards by the case. And I can, like, break the cases down and sell them for a lot, though. But I've made a lot of money
2: off
5: of
2: those cards. What's a case cost for Pokemon cards?
5: It all depends. Like, I might get it for, like, $100, $200. But each pack in there will have, like, rare cards in it. And I'll sell each one for, like, $100. And it'll be, like, 12 packs in it.
2: You're telling us on one case you can make $1,200.
5: I've done it. Have I not, Lisa? I've done it.
1: You've purchased these things for the past several years, and then one time you got lucky and made a lot of money off it. One time. We could be banking all that money instead.
2: Yeah, $100, $200, Benny? Come on, for a case of Pokemon when you're trying to save money for Disney? $100, $200 is like lunch that day.
3: Yeah.
2: Right?
3: At least one of those frozen bananas.
2: It's one of the most expensive times of the year to go, too, because it's so popular. You've got to really be thinking about this if y'all are going to take your kids at Christmas to Disney.
5: But I get it. But so she gets to make all the rules. This is the thing. So if you want to do Disney, why don't we just do a Disney cruise? It's so much cheaper. And Ooh. You still would have money to buy the kids stuff for Christmas.
4: I love the way this guy thinks.
5: If we just go straight to Disney, then we won't even have money for gifts and stuff.
4: Uh-huh.
1: You know I don't like cruises. And someone has to make the rules. Maybe someone has to be responsible. So if you want to see it that way.
5: But the first thing she says is, you know, I don't like cruises. What about me? What about the kids? Everything's about Lisa.
4: Mm. Yeah. I feel you.
1: Benny, we talked about this. Why are you turning this around and making it all about me? We've already made our decision. We're going. They want to go on the actual ride. They don't just want to see the characters on the boat. We already made this decision.
2: Yeah, that's a fair point. That's right what now, y'all decided.
3: And right now, Lisa, you're killing Kevin because it's a ship.
2: Oh, it's a ship.
4: It's fine. It's a for argument purposes, I'll let it slide.
2: It's a cruise ship, not yeah. boat.
4: Okay. Who doesn't like cruises?
2: But yes,
4: okay,
2: fair
4: no.
2: point.
4: I understand. No, that's a fair point. Like, people want to go on these rides. People want to see these different kingdoms. I understand that.
2: The kingdoms.
4: I don't know what the different. Yeah, I don't.
2: Magic Kingdom, Epcot.
4: No, right. There's kingdoms. So I don't know what your kids prefer, but if she says that they want to go on the rides, then, you know, what is she doing, though? Is she spending money herself? Yeah. I'm sure she's...
5: Of course she is. I mean, she goes to Starbucks every day. Now, talk about that. You know how much Starbucks costs
4: yes!
5: on a daily basis?
3: Well, that adds up.
4: Uh-huh.
5: On a daily basis? That, by the end of the month, that's more than my Pokemon card.
4: It is.
5: The math ain't math. Then
2: listen, that is right.
3: And you can make money off the Pokemon.
2: Okay, hold on.
5: Absolutely.
2: Let's be fair here. So on her side, they have decided to go like on a spending hiatus, but he's buying cases of Pokemon cards that can't turn that around that fast. And then he's saying she's going to Starbucks every day, which is a big one too, yeah. Lisa. So how about we call fair game? You cut out the Starbucks, he cuts out the Pokemon, and y'all go enjoy Disney together at the park
3: yeah.
2: in Florida
3: or
2: California, wherever you choose to go.
3: All right, well, let's all make your decision, guys. Who do you pick?
2: I'm going with Lisa, as long as Lisa just, you know, controls the Starbucks spending, because that can get out of control. I mean, it's like $7 for iced tea.
3: Yeah, you can't ask for him
2: the big one
3: to cut those costs, and then you get Starbucks every day. So I'm going for Lisa if she cuts out Starbucks.
4: I'm going for them both to sit down and make a tighter budget, actually on paper, where you can show each other where you're allowed to spend a little bit each week. You know, like, you get a little allowance. but then you got to really save everything else. Look at what you have been spending and cut that in half, maybe.
3: Yep.
4: And then each of you can still have your side spends, but just not as much. And maybe even pick up a side hustle. There's something out there that y'all could both make money on. Like, I'm not saying Pokemon cards, but maybe something
2: Pokemon.
4: Else. Pokemon.
2: Pokemon.
4: Pokemon. Pokemon. Who's this Pokemon? Yeah. Who's he poking? I guess I'm in the middle. I feel like they can both work this out in a budget. So, Rula says her.
2: Eric says her.
3: But no Starbucks. So I think we're all saying the same thing.
2: At least the Starbucks, you consumed it and you were happy while you drank it.
4: Look, I'm already on eBay right now. I can get a mystery bulk box for $50 on eBay.
2: Do not push his agenda, Kevin. Do not give him more ideas. Stop.
4: Look,
2: it's called Couples Court for a reason. We're going to confuse them.
4: There's at least 9 rare cards in there, and I'm sure they get $12.
3: That's our spinoff.
2: Okay, no.
3: Divorce court.
2: All right, Benny, you've got to cut it with the Pokemon at least until after the Disney trip. And Lisa, you and the Starbucks, you and Starbucks have to break up for a while.
3: All right.
5: Well, send me a link to that box.
4: Thank you.
2: Take care. Thanks for coming to our show, guys, and have fun at Disney.
1: Okay. Thank you.
3: Take care.
2: Okay. One person said, thank God my husband stopped buying Pokemon cards. Another person said, 99% of those cards aren't worth anything.
3: But then, you see another person says, people are making money, $2,300 for one card.
2: Yeah, this person made money. So I don't know what the answer is here, but somebody said he's using all his money on that he could be buying Disney tickets with on these Pokemon cards that aren't worth anything.
3: There's something she said that I should have focused more on. Like,
2: what?
3: Because I said, I'm proud of you guys for trying to figure this out and go on vacation and not have debt. But then she did say they did have debt. So maybe you should not go on the vacation to Disney and take that money and pay off all your debt.
2: Yeah, but for some people, it's like one of those like cycles.
3: I know it's not sexy in that, but
2: you'll never go on vacation if you have to pay off your debt first.
3: Well, you got to learn.
2: I mean, operate on debt.
3: You got to, someday you got to pay it off. It's going to affect you. You got to do that.
2: Yeah. I feel like that's too far gone.
3: Especially Disney, it's so expensive.
2: It's very expensive, y'all. The cost of Disney is crazy now. And it's all about, think about it. The number one shirt I always see at Disney when I've been has been the dad wearing the shirt saying, because, you know, it's supposed to be the happiest place on earth.
3: Yes.
2: The dad shirt says most expensive place on earth.
3: Oh, I believe it.
2: I mean, look, like I said, people who go to Disney have planned to go to Disney. This is very rarely does somebody just off the cuff say, oh, I think we're going to go to Disney next week. Unless you are very wealthy or have money to burn. Not money to burn, but you have extra money. Because that is a vacation you really do have to plan. You have to plan your hotel. You have to plan your food.
3: And
2: is there a food plan?
3: If you haven't planned it already, you're pretty much screwed. Like for Thanksgiving time right now, if you don't have that, like 2 weeks ago, you're done.
2: I wouldn't say done.
3: If you want to be on the Disney properties and stuff.
2: A better chance of being more cost efficient.
3: No, I know.
2: Been earlier
3: if you want to get on the Disney properties, it's really tough right now.
2: There are a lot of different kinds of plans for Disney as well. A Disney property or a Disney recognized property, or sometimes they do a dining plan where you have, there's this whole thing. I mean,
3: Miles, really, you can go to other, there's other hotels.
2: Yeah.
3: At like $150 a night. And some of them you can get in the same time as the Disney.
2: Yeah, if they're like a Disney partner property or something.
3: Yeah, but I mean, for $150, you're just not right there.
2: The first time we went to Disney, there was a Disney dining plan. And holy smokes, there's a whole hack system to the Disney dining plan I didn't know about.
3: I think I just survive on pretzels.
2: Soft pretzels for the win.
3: Just keep going. You want to keep going.
2: You guys tell us at 833-390-KRBE, what is a vacation that you spent a lot of money on and you thought it was worth it or it wasn't worth it? I want both sides of the coin. Because, you know, some people, I mean, look, I'll be about Disney all day long. I know it's expensive, but we've had some really great memories there.
3: We go to Thanksgiving time.
2: Yeah, Eric's family, that's his thing. Every single Thanksgiving, they hit Disney. Because your mom, that was the last vacation you had with your mom before she died, right?
3: Yep, I have a photo of me when I was a little kid holding her hand, walking towards the castle. So I just love that. Sam's going to Paris in a few weeks.
6: Woo!
3: Right? Next
2: Press
3: week.
2: Or Steelers game.
6: End of the month.
3: 21st like or something.
6: Something, yeah, 2 weeks.
2: What's a vacation you spent money on? And what was your verdict when you got back? Ooh. Loved it? Hated it?
6: Mm-hmm.
2: You thought you'd love it, and you're like, meh.
3: Hated it.
2: 833-390-KRBE. We'll talk to you next on The Rula Show with Eric.
7: 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Unbeatable prices, traffic desk. I-45 North Freeway, southbound at Parker. There's reports of an accident. We're seeing at least a 7-minute slowdown from Gulf Bank. I-45 North Freeway, southbound at North Main. A stalled vehicle was cleared away. There's still a slowdown from the North Loop. East Freeway, westbound between Lockwood and San Jacinto. There's a 7-minute delay. I'm Becca Parker with your KRBE traffic check.
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1: At ZocDoc, we know you care about your health. 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
0: 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All right, we're talking about vacations. We just had a couples court where the mom wants them to save their money to go to Disney. The dad won't stop buying Pokemon cards, thinking they're going to pay off one day. She said, they ain't going to buy our tickets for a one-day park hopper. So we're asking you at 833-390-KRBE, what's a vacation you spent money on? And you feel like it was totally worth it? Or you're like, ugh, should have done something else or paid some bills. 833-390-KRBE after Kid Leroy. We're going to get to your calls on The Rula Show with Eric and KRBE.

0: Should you stay or should you go? Staycation or vacation? Need you staycation. Okay, 833-390-KRBE. We just did a couples court where the mom wants them to save money to go to Disney. The dad won't stop spending frivolous dollars on Pokemon cards that he thinks will pay off one day.
1: Because right now people are, you know, thinking about
0: where they're going to go for the holiday time.
1: Thanksgiving holidays, even, you know, spring break.
0: I know that.
1: You have to think ahead. You know, most people can't just do a vacation in 6 weeks.
0: You got to see how much it's going to cost. So 833-390-KRBE. What is one that you spent money on that you thought was worth it? Or
1: I would say skiing is not worth it if you're not a skier.
0: Oh, yeah.
2: Oh, yeah. Like, if you're not a skier,
1: you got three
0: everything
1: kids.
0: Everything is so expensive.
1: And you got to buy all those little outfits. You got to try and buy used. You got to make sure to do it right. And if you don't ski.
0: Oh, yeah.
3: It's a big investment for your first setting foot on the mountain.
0: It's a lot of travel luggage because everything is so bulky.
1: Yep.
0: You're not packing light to go skiing.
1: And how much is that lift ticket?
3: The lift tickets are insanely expensive. If you want to go on a budget, you got to go to one of those budget hills or mountains in Colorado or Utah. But otherwise, you will pay at least $250 a day and more. $250 is kind of
0: just
3: a bargain
0: to go up to
3: now.
0: The top.
3: Is
0: that just to go to the top?
1: Like when you go down all day, you got to go
3: all day.
1: Up and down.
3: So you get that ticket, go up and down all day on any lift. Some mountains provide you with a beginner's pass that just limits you to the lower lifts. But they don't look though.
1: You can go up to
3: the top. Yeah. So we'll get Booster. You know the beginner's one.
1: He doesn't ski. He doesn't care.
3: No, he does now.
1: Oh, he does like it.
3: Yeah. Well, he likes it when it's warm out and there's snow.
1: Yeah. Well,
3: Spring break's
1: the best time to go then.
3: Yeah.
0: No, because then you get hot. You're like in the sun and you're hot from skiing and you want to take off your layers, but you're freezing because it's snow.
1: Like tubing. Well, we did tubing. Remember, we were getting naked. We were like trying to get our.
0: I was like, oh my God, it was so hot. Okay, let's go to Ray real quick on the line at 833-390-KRBE. Hi, Ray. Good morning.
4: Hey, good morning.
0: Hi.
1: Hey, Ray.
0: I understand you have a Disney vacation you want to tell us about, but it wasn't here in the States. Which Disney property did you go to?
4: Yep. So, like 3 years ago, we went to Tokyo. Me, my wife, and my daughter, we went to Disney Tokyo, and it was amazing. I think all in, it was like 11K. And we found some ways to cut costs in other areas, but we had been looking to go to Hawaii and to Disney, like in Cali or in Florida, and it was all going to be about the same, like 10K.
0: Well, wait, Disney was the destination, or you were just in Tokyo and said, oh, there's a Disney here, let's also visit.
1: Yeah, do another stuff in
4: Japan. Well, we wanted to do Disney because at my wife's job, like a lot of her colleagues go all the time, and we'd never been, and it was already looking to be like 10K to go here in the States. So when she saw that we could go to Japan and also visit Tokyo Disney there, and it was like the same price as doing a vacation in the States, it was kind of a no-brainer for us.
1: That's awesome.
0: How was that flight, though? Man, that flight's going to be rough.
4: It was a long flight. Yeah, we stopped off in Calgary and then went from Calgary, Canada, then over to Tokyo. But yeah, I think it's like 15 hours, so it might have been like 8 or 10. Yeah,
1: I feel like I have to be there.
4: From Canada.
1: I got to stay there at least 10 days.
3: If
1: I'm traveling that far.
0: Yeah.
1: That sounds fun, man.
4: Yeah, we did.
0: So you got more bang for your buck going to Disney Tokyo than had you gone to Disney.
1: And they had the Tron. They had the Tron ride there, right?
4: And we stayed in Airbnbs and all that good stuff.
0: That's great.
1: Was it easy to find the rides and stuff? Did they have stuff in English?
4: Yeah, everything was nice. Like, you know, all the staff were good. And I don't recall if the rides were in English or not. Some weren't. But, you know, we just managed, like, the digital rides and stuff. Like, the Minions rides and stuff like that weren't in English. Or maybe I'm getting that mixed up with Universal because we went there, too. But
0: yeah, I think Minions
4: we still managed. It was good. The one thing that was difficult was, like, I'm, like, 5'11". And some of the rides were super tight on my body, like my knees. And I was worried, like, what if an earthquake hits and I'm stuck in this roller coaster and I can't get out? You know, that was scary.
0: Disaster thoughts on vacation. Ray, thanks for sharing. Disney Tokyo. Thumbs up from Ray.
1: If
0: it's totally
1: 6'2",
0: worth it.
1: Don't go on the rides.
0: Except if you're very, very tall. Is this Letty on the line? Hi, Letty. Good morning. Welcome to The Ruler Show with Eric.
5: Hi, guys.
0: Hi.
5: Good morning.
1: Morning.
0: So you have a hated it and a worth it. You have a twofer in this on vacations that you spent money on. Which is the first one that was not worth it for you?
5: Well, this year we did Cancun the beginning of June. A family of four plus my aunt and her husband and her kiddo. So we did like a Hilton hotel by the hoteleras there in Cancun. And we didn't do the whole Escaray. We only did it one day, but it was so expensive, like, even like more than Disney for each admission.
1: Oh, man.
5: Yeah. It is worth it in a way, but it's so expensive. It's like, okay, we should have just gone to Disney.
2: And you
5: just
2: got
5: Disney in December. And for Christmas, we did it, and we loved Disney. But we were like, oh, let's try something new. Well, let's go to Cancun. We hear Cancun is so, you know, hip and all these, you know, clubs and, you know, the food. And we got there, and I didn't enjoy the food. Mm, it was eating here in Houston.
0: Well, what does that mean? We have great food here.
1: But you want to do it different. You want different.
5: I mean, I could have just ate here. I could have just stayed here and eat all the food here, you know.
0: It's
5: just so Americanized over there. Yeah. I really was looking forward to fried fish, some tacos, like real tacos.
2: Mama, debes ir a Puerto Vallarta. Es mejor.
5: Yeah, we wanted to go there, but we were kind of like iffy about driving around.
0: Yeah.
5: Because everyone there, they're like, oh, they're trying to sell you an excursion, like anything.
0: Oh,
5: anything.
0: The airport, they're trying to get you.
1: Cocaine.
5: Right. Yeah.
0: Oh, God. So Cancun for you was thumbs down. Which one was thumbs up? What'd you do that was you thought was worth it? What happened to you, Lee?
5: Fall break.
0: Oh, there you are. Hold on. Say it again because your phone caught out. Say it again.
5: Oh, we just came from a cruise.
0: Ah.
5: MSC cruise, and we loved it.
1: Yeah,
5: very cheap.
1: That's the new ship that just came out
0: from out of Galveston?
5: Yes.
1: Last March or something, right? Or
0: out of Galveston, Lily?
6: Yes.
0: Out of Galveston. MSC. So you did a fall MSC. Cruise on MSC out of Galveston for how many days?
5: For 7 days, Sunday to Sunday. I just came back yesterday.
0: Where'd it take you?
5: It took us to, first stop was Costa Maya.
1: Oh, yeah, then by Belize.
5: And then close to Belize, and then we went to Honduras.
0: Okay.
5: Coming back, we stopped by Cozumel.
1: Yeah, everyone
6: stops.
1: Everyone stops there, man. They have to make so much money.
6: Yeah, they had to build a whole another terminal there.
1: Did you like that ship?
5: We loved it. A very affordable, fancy. I'm going to tell you, we only spent $1,200 for a family of four.
1: What?
6: I believe you did inside. Yes. Did you do inside cabin?
5: Yes, not a balcony.
1: Whoa!
5: Yes.
1: Well, think about this time of year. There's probably a lot of people are not going on. Their kids are in school, and people are not going.
0: That's nice. You went off
1: that's awesome.
0: Vacation time.
7: That's incredible.
0: All right, so your MSC cruise was a thumbs up. Your Cancun trip, thumbs down.
1: I tried to get
5: it. The food is not that great. The food needs a little spice, like little salt and pepper. You should be able to survive. But
0: you got to take your own hot sauce.
5: We had a variety of food every day. Every day was a different food.

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1: A honeymoon spot, somewhere where, you know, just couples go. Very nice, very exclusive. But again, it was just expensive. But we made it happen. It was a dream come true, something my husband and I had talked about for doing for decades, since we met. So we finally had the opportunity to touch down on the Turks and Caicos Islands.
2: How was the trip? Would you, like from Houston to there, how'd that work out for you? Like, do you have to stop
3: direct
2: somewhere?
3: Flight or what?
2: Is direct flight? Is it only one flight a week? How's that work for Turks and Caicos?
1: Yeah, it was actually, we flew United Airlines nonstop. So it was a 4-hour trip.
3: That's good.
1: Super nice. You touched down right at the islands. The airport is extremely tiny, I will say.
2: It is.
4: And it was wild.
2: It's small.
3: I don't remember it. I've been there. I can't remember it.
1: It was super worth it. Really, that's really the only, caveat when it comes to the traveling part. In addition to also the transportation over there, something that I would like to advise everybody taking a trip over there is no Ubers, there's no Lyft, there's only taxis. Best route to do is rent a car.
4: Rent a car, yeah.
1: You do drive on, you also drive on the other side of the road like you do in Europe.
3: Ooh,
1: so
3: that's
1: something to consider.
2: I back up. Mm-hmm.
3: Well, so you're southeast of the Bahamas and north of the Dominican Republic when you're in Turks and Caicos.
4: Did you go, did you do any of the cliff jumping or horseback riding?
1: No horseback riding, but we did do an excursion, snorkeling excursion, where you get to see the turtles, you get to see the stingrays, we got to see sharks. We also went to Iwana Island, which is one of the border islands off of the order of the...
4: Yeah, it has all the iguanas on it. And you feed them grapes.
2: That's always my bucket list. I always want to ride a horse on the beach and then go in the water, but then I saw some video last year. Remember that guy's horse in front of him pooped?
4: That's what they do.
2: And everywhere, all over the person.
4: You just steer your horse around it.
2: I'm like, I think that bucket list item is off. I want to go to Aruba because I hear that's like the same every day, 365 days a year. Like,
4: always sunny. You know exactly what to expect.
2: No hurricanes can get to it because in the wintertime, you go to Cancun, it's too cold to get in the water.
3: Is it wrong to be confused by Turks and Caicos being Jamaica? Is that like a common thing? People confuse Turks and Caicos for Jamaica?
4: Why would you confuse that?
2: That's weird.
4: It's a completely different name and place.
3: Yeah. I know, but I don't know why.
2: It starts with a J.
3: When I see the pictures of Turks and Caicos, it looked like the pictures of Jamaica.
2: I think of Bob Marley. And
4: I would go to Turks and Caicos any day. Jamaica, no, not so much.
2: I hear more dangerous every
3: really?
2: Year.
4: Especially for the LGBTQ population.
3: Interesting. Well, y'all go to the listener line, 713-278-VENT. Thumbs up or thumbs down on places you spend a lot of money to go on vacation for, because people are trying to get into that mood now. Like, you know, the holidays are going to be right around the corner, and if it's not going to be Christmas because you're going to spend that with your local family or wherever they live, you got spring break coming up. You need money for that.
2: Yep.
3: You start budgeting out and all that. So get a little vacation. Jump on that. Okay, coming up next in Celebrity Scoop, Tony Romo is out at CBS, but did he get paid his full $110 million contract for
5: Whoa.
3: That?
5: Yeah.
3: $110 million? Yes, I do have the answer.
5: Cool. I want to know.
3: We'll talk about it.
2: So
3: Scoop
2: he gets
3: next
2: to drive drunk and get that money?
3: You'll find out next on KRVE.
6: Good morning from the Bell Furniture, Unbeatable Prices Traffic Desk. I-45 North Freeway southbound at Parker. That crash was cleared. There's still a heavy slowdown from West Mount Houston. I-45 North Freeway southbound at North Main. A stalled vehicle was cleared away. You're still backed up from the North Loop. 59 southbound between Lyons and 288. There is a 20-minute delay. I'm Becca Parker with your KRBE traffic check.
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0: All right, if you watch Sunday football, it did not go our way. Texans lost to the Cowboys. And now I'm so curious to see, I kind of really start paying attention to the different commentators. There's always been like the regulars. I never know I don't know JJ Watt's schedule, but I know that Tony Romo for a long time. I mean, I couldn't even believe it had been 9 years, y'all. It had been 9 years that Tony Romo had been with CBS. He signed a $110 million contract to work with CBS as the commentator. And what happened? He gets arrested for DUI in July. And then you don't really see a lot of fallout right away, because even in his video, people kind of gave him slack. Like, man, this cop is really like going after him. Like, oh, you came from a golf place? Uh-huh, right. You didn't drink golfing? Really? You had no drinks golfing.
6: Mm-hmm.
0: So Tony Romo was in the middle of a 10-year, $180 million deal with CBS. When he entered the season, he had 4 years and $72 million of it left on his contract. Well, he's going to keep a good portion of it, according to the news.
6: Isn't there like a...
0: They don't say how much.
6: Conduct thing?
0: But they say a good portion of it.
6: Like a morality clause or something.
0: Yeah, but I think...
6: Maybe they're like, you know, screw it.
0: Who knows what the loopholes are?
6: It's cheaper just to give it to him and then not worry about... And then have him sign something so he never talks.
0: He said that he's going to use this time away from being on the television to take a break, something he's never done before, focus on his health, his family, before moving on to the next opportunity. He said he's grateful for his time with CBS Sports, but, you know, since 2020, when that deal got signed, I mean, he was already making money with endorsements and having been a Dallas Cowboys quarterback. Maybe there are some people right now who did not know that Tony Romo was a Dallas Cowboys quarterback. I don't know. It depends on, I mean, if you were 13 when he played...
6: What
0: you weren't paying attention.
6: What about J.J. Watt? Like, what do you think? Like, since he's taken Tony's spot, does he get Tony money? Or is he just getting the same contract, I bet?
0: Oh,
6: and then they'll renegotiate.
0: Of course they redo contracts.
6: And like, I bet he's making the same amount he was when he started from last year.
0: You mean playing?
6: No, or... I mean, this is his second year doing play-by-play.
0: Yeah.
6: Second year, and he's already number one team with Jim Nance.
0: Man.
6: And, yeah, so I bet next year he'll get the big bucks.
0: Well, we'll have to wait.
6: But he's probably still getting big bucks, but $110 million for Tony
0: Romo.
6: From
0: 110.
6: And he couldn't afford an Uber?
0: Actually, it was a $180 million deal. He had $72 million left on the contract. Maybe the 110 is what he's going to end up with from the 180.
6: Mm. You said four years were left?
0: Yeah, 4 years. 4 years left. $72 million and 4 years left on the contract.
6: Man.
0: So we'll see what he gets or what happens. There's an article on people.com about the swan. Remember that guy I played last week? The guy that says, I hate why these goats piss me off.
6: Yeah.
0: The guy that talks over, what's his name? Hold on.
6: Let me look him up. Is there the D? Darren?
0: No, I thought it was Brian.
6: Brian.
0: These goats piss me off. I have to look on my Instagram.
6: Is the same guy that goes over like Baywatch and TV shows?
0: Yes. Rob Anderson is his name. Rob Anderson.
6: Wasn't even close with Dan.
0: Okay, so Rob Anderson had done this on his Instagram about the swan and what a crazy reality show that was on Fox in the 2000s that we did not shame as a society. We did not shame Extreme Home Makeover. We did not shame the swan. The swan basically took a whole bunch of women and ripped down all of their self-esteem and said, you're horrible, ugly. You need so much fixing. We're going to fix you. We're going to turn you into a swan. Mm. Okay, so here we are all these years later. Now there's a documentary of swan contestants talking about the criticisms they received and people saying, well, you signed up for it. You know what you were signing. Listen, the 2000s was the open range of reality television.
6: Oh, yeah.
0: Nobody knew what was happening. Survivor took America by storm. Nobody had heard of a production contract for reality stars. Like, what is that? You just basically were told you're going to be on TV. And just that sparkle was enough for you to sign whatever they wanted you to be on TV.
6: How about Naked and Afraid? How is that safe?
0: Yeah, what's the legal? What's
6: you're
0: the legal
6: no
0: lingo
6: shoes on
0: that
6: you're
0: one?
6: Just out there with your dangus.
0: Yeah, you're just
6: hanging.
0: Sitting around,
6: terrible.
0: Scorpions all around
6: that
0: you.
6: Sounds dangerous to me.
0: West Nile of mosquitoes,
6: yeah, mosquito bites.
0: So this woman, Christy Garza, she was in the first season of The Swan in 2004. At the time, she was in the military and she was stationed away from her husband. They had a 3-year-old child. She was 3 hours away from where her husband was stationed. And when she heard about the swan, it wasn't saying, "Hey, ladies, are you ugly? We're going to clean you up." It wasn't like that, she said. It was an opportunity of a lifetime, she said. It was like a golden ticket. They said, you're going to get a life coach, you get a therapist, you get a personal trainer. There's an esthetician that's going to help clean you up. They made it sound like you're going to have some great life experience. Like, wouldn't you like to have this? to have access to a therapist, or trainer, an esthetician, a plastic surgeon if you needed it.
6: They duped you?
0: This is great. She saw the advertisement on KTLA because she was stationed in Southern California. And she was like, wow, this looks like something I want to do. So she had to ask her command to let her leave a month early so she could be part of the SWAN.
14: Oh, wow.
0: She was, she talked to her mother-in-law with her husband and said, okay, so our three-year-old is going to go with the mother-in-law. It's going to be 90 days. She said, well, she had been stationed out longer than 90 days before, so that didn't, like, really red flag her that she'd be away from her child for that long because she's in the military. Mm-hmm. She had been away from her child for that long. And she said that when she got there, she wasn't an unhappy person in need of a total body makeover. She just thought, well, they'll just teach me how to, like, glam up, like, glow up.
14: Right.
0: That's not, what she thought she was
14: like
0: going into.
14: Like, how to dress for your body, cut maybe skin, do hair, yeah, makeup.
6: Break noses.
0: She said when she signed up for the show, I didn't really lack any confidence in my abilities or my intelligence. Mm-hmm. Or I didn't lack confidence in being a mom or a wife. But whatever I had, they took it all away.
14: Ooh.
0: They broke her down mentally, she said.
6: Drugs.
0: And when she finished, she ended up getting evicted from her apartment. She got divorced. She started drinking a lot. She started using drugs. She had zero self-esteem. She said, yeah, she was great with the plastic surgery, but they had left her empty besides that. She said she had nice rack and nice teeth, and that's all they left her with.
14: Whoa.
0: Isn't that crazy? She said the show it goes to show that her mental health was devastated after that show, The Swan. And people say, oh, come on, what are you complaining about? You got all that for free. And she goes, nothing's free. Everything has a price. I paid with my pride. I paid my mental health. I lived with that my whole life. And with shame for a TV show. Remember being the first season of The Swan? You know that contract was jacked.
6: Yep.
0: It wasn't until later when you're like, hey, you can't do that.
6: And how do you know they're good doctors?
0: Hey, you can't say, exactly. Ooh. Exactly.
6: You know what I mean? Like,
0: what if it was a botched situation?
6: Mm-hmm. Yeah, they just brought in people that were cheaper.
0: So now they're going to start. Swan Celebrity Behind the Mirror is on Hulu. You can stream it there.
6: Remember that celebrity I told you about? I don't know if it was on air or not, but she wouldn't say the name, but she's like, I have a friend who's an assistant for this celebrity. They look alike. They're the same height, everything. And what she does is she pays for her to be the guinea pig to go get, you know, things done on her body. And then if it looks good, she'll do it. And the girl's, like, not complaining because she's like, I'm getting all this. I'm getting, like, $200,000 worth of free stuff.
0: But what if it's botched? What exactly. If it's botched?
6: That's what she's doing it for. She's like, you go in first.
0: And if they botch it, then well, I'm not
6: do
0: doing
6: that.
0: It.
6: Yeah.
14: Crazy.
6: Because they make it. She said she looks just like her. Same height, body, type.
0: Huh.
6: Everything that her assistant is looks just like her, could be her.
0: Well, so far the girl's been lucky, right? There's been no botchings.
6: No botchings.
0: Oh, my God.
6: But you got $200,000 worth of free stuff.
0: Well, off the air, you're going to tell us who that is. We got news now.
15: Ladies and gentlemen, The Rula Show with Eric. What's going down, in H-Town?
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0: It's brought to you by Mob Auto Boutique. Unfortunately for the Texans, we were winning until we weren't. That was the last 40 seconds. Well, we lost 34-30 to the Dallas Cowboys
6: at
0: Reliant.
6: Why were you calling timeouts and helping the Cowboys out? Last week, he didn't know how to do the timeouts. This week, he screwed that up. You know.
0: So you're blaming D'Amico Ryans?
6: Oh, you got to blame the whole team.
0: Offensive coordinators.
6: Yeah.
0: Defensive coordinators.
6: C.J. Stroud, I wouldn't blame him for once. Everyone wants to blame him.
0: Nico Collins did his job.
6: And Nico did.
0: It's great. U of H, yay! They won 27-17 over the weekend with these really awesome helmets that have made national news because there are all these different themes. And this one was space-themed. It was planets and astronaut helmets and really cool looks.
6: That was cool looking. The crowd, though, what's up with that?
17: What's up with that?
0: What's up with
6: come
0: that?
6: Come on, play that drum,
0: what's
6: Sam. You put it earlier.
14: Oh, you
6: can play it now.
14: Ooh-wee.
18: I think it's in your...
15: What up with that? What up with that?
0: Okay, it's time for a poll then at 37530. If we say that the University of Houston is a commuter school, do you agree or disagree? Text yes or text no. Because when I was going there, 100% that was the vibe. Since I've been back, they have totally flipped the script.
6: We talked about this years ago. Remember all the people called in and were like mad at us? Like, no, we have housing and all this stuff. It's changed so much, Rula. But
0: The campus looks totally different now since.
6: Why aren't they showing up to that game? I mean, this team is a top 25 team. They're playing good teams. They have the hype, and no one's showing up. Is it because Houston is so damn big and we have other things to do?
17: Because there's a lot of living there now, way more than when Rula and I graduated.
0: Yeah.
17: So you would think there'd be a built-in crowd ready to just walk right over there and get festive.
0: Get festive.
17: Isn't that what you do to ball
0: too
17: games?
0: Damn hot.
17: Get festive.
0: If that was gonna rain.
6: We're going to have a tailgate. We're going to get festive.
0: It was going to be raining, but it didn't rain. By the way, the temperature today is going to be a high of 83. It's currently 72. with a 30% chance of precipitation. But as we learned over the weekend, that's a variable for you.
6: Yeah.
0: Did you get any rain where you were this weekend?
6: Yeah, a little bit.
0: I didn't get any.
6: But not much.
0: Greek Festival didn't get any, but I think everybody else did, and they thought it was coming.
6: I mean, that's what happened. They get scared.
0: Yeah, it's crazy. All right, guys, if you missed what happened on the Roses update today, oh, man. What? This guy and his lies. He hung up not once, but twice on us last Thursday.
6: Liar.
0: You'll hear the recap. You'll get the update next on KRBE.
18: Good morning from the Bell Furniture, Unbeatable Prices Traffic Desk. 59 southbound between Lyons and 288. There is 15 minutes of stop and go. I-45 North Freeway southbound at Parker. A wreck is long gone. There's still a slowdown from West Mount Houston. East Freeway westbound at Jensen Drive. Watch for a stalled vehicle in the right lane. I'm Becca Parker with your KRBE traffic check.
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30: But it gets worse. 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
31: Defending trans Texas is something we have to do every day.
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18: Good morning from the Bell Furniture, Unbeatable Prices Traffic Desk. 59 southbound between Lyons and 288. There is 15 minutes of stop and go. I-45 North Freeway southbound at Parker. A wreck is long gone. There's still a slowdown from West Mount Houston. East Freeway westbound at Jensen Drive. Watch for a stalled vehicle in the right lane. I'm Becca Parker with your KRBE traffic check.
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0: Ooh, dreaming of a luxury tropical vacation for your family?
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0: We were talking about vacations today. 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
4: That's where you're going to go, KRBE.com, to reach out to us for roses. If you have questions in your relationship, you have trouble in your relationship, you just feel like something's off. Maybe you don't have a lot of evidence, but you just know something's not right. Well, there's a whole bunch of variations to what happens on roses. And in this one, Lori and her husband of 7 years, Rich, she had some questions. She just didn't like something. She wasn't sure what. She didn't even have a name of another woman. She just knows that she followed him. And as you said, Eric, well, that's the problem when you want to follow your mate during their lunch break.
5: Yeah, but you start hiring a private investigator, you start following on your own.
4: Yeah.
5: Might be a problem in your relationship.
4: Actually, they're married 6 years. Yeah, no kids. And she followed him to see what he's doing at work. She saw him go to work with coworkers, and he had his hand on a female coworker's back as he ushered in her through the door and, you know, opened the door for her, but it was a little too low. She didn't know who that was. Okay, so let's fast forward to when I get him on the phone and she's listening in, and I'm going to offer him red roses. Are they going to go to her or somebody else? Oh, they went to somebody else. All right, listen to this.
6: Yeah, it's going to be Carmen. And I think I'd like it to say, to my beautiful daily lunch date, roses go perfect with chicken salad.
4: Oh, okay. To Carmen, to my beautiful lunch date, roses go perfect with chicken salad. Okay. Do you want me to sign it Love Rich?
6: Yeah.
4: Okay. Love Rich. To my beautiful lunch date, Carmen. Roses go perfect with chicken salad. Love Rich. Well, that's really special.
5: I didn't know you love chicken salad so much, Rich. Hi, I'm Eric, and you were talking to Rula there from The Rula Show with Eric.
4: I'm not Kelly.
5: On 104.1 KRBE, and you know who else is with us?
4: Your wife, Lori, not Carmen. Lori, please, the floor is yours.
7: Whose dog is that, Rich? Whose dog is that? I hear a dog barking in the background. You don't have a dog?
4: Yeah, I heard a dog too.
7: You can't have a dog at work.
5: Yeah, where are you at right now?
7: Who's Carmen?
6: People walk their dog around all the time.
7: No, that's the whore's name, Carmen. That's the woman you've been in your truck with, going out to lunch with.
4: Where are you right now, Rich?
5: Yeah.
4: You're not at your job.
6: I'm at work. Yeah, I'm at work.
4: But there are dogs
7: if I call you at work, you're going to be at work right now. Here, I'm dialing you at work on another phone, on another line.
6: I mean, we're actually super busy right now. Like, I won't be able to pick up, but I actually have to get going.
5: Whoa.
7: Oh, bullshit, Rich.
5: He hung up.
4: Oh, my gosh.
5: Let's try and call him back.
4: Try and call him back. Oh, my gosh. The dog gave him away. Lori.
5: Hold on.
4: Who saw that one coming? The dog.
5: Give me the thumbs up when we can do it.
4: Kevin's calling the line. Okay.
7: I can't believe this.
5: Go.
4: Hold on a second.
5: Rich.
4: He's not going to talk to us.
5: Are you there, Rich?
6: What? I'm busy.
7: Rich, if you hang up one more time, I'm throwing all your shit out the window right now because you know I work from home and I will do it. We are trying to talk to you.
6: Babe, we're
7: you
6: super busy right now.
7: We're swamped today.
6: I gotta go.
5: How are you super busy, dude? You just spent 3 minutes with Rula getting flowers.
4: And you're not even at work because there's
7: exactly.
4: a dog there.
7: Yeah.
4: You're not at work.
5: Who is this,
4: no
5: Carmen?
7: Not at work.
5: Tell the truth. This is your chance.
7: What's going on, Rich?
5: Oh, he hung up again.
4: Oh, my God. Lori. Oh, my God. We're going to let you go. We should let you go. Call him and be like, where are you? Or I don't know if you track him on the share my location or whatever. I guess y'all don't, but call him back. He's not going to take our call.
5: What a wimp. He can't even defend.
4: Oh, my gosh.
5: He just hung up.
4: Well, now you know her name is Carmen. Now you know, and he put love. Remember, he put love. It's his favorite lunch date.
7: Love.
4: Roses go with chicken salad. He put love, Rich. So we're going to let you go. So you can call him because he won't take our call. And he's not at work because there's a dog that outed him.
7: This is a complete mess. Yes.
4: We'll let you go. I'm sorry it's turning out this way, but I want you to hurry and get back on the phone with him. And then we want to check in with you in a couple days and see how it goes.
5: Yeah,
4: okay,
5: I'll talk to you. I'll talk to you later today, maybe and tomorrow to see if we can talk to you. Okay.
7: Okay.
5: Go.
4: Thank you.
7: Okay.
4: Thank you. Take care. Man, two hangups and some chicken salad. Then we went on a tangent on chicken salad afterwards. Well, let's find out what happened since that phone call. Lori is gracious enough to be standing by to tell us all about it. Good morning, Lori.
8: Good morning.
5: Hi, Lori. Hi. Welcome back to The Rula Show with Eric.
4: Yes. Thank you so much for being here today because everybody wants to know what happened when you hurried off the phone.
5: Well, he would not stay on. He was squirming.
4: What happened, Lori?
8: Yeah. Well, I couldn't get him back on the phone for a while. You know, I had to wait. We didn't talk until he got home later.
4: You're kidding.
8: So, you know, who knows? Not kidding. Mm. Not kidding.
4: So wait, when he comes home and what happens? He knows that he has avoided the phone call. He walks in the house like nothing happened, or walks in the house straight at you like,
5: and I'm sure
4: what
5: he's
4: was
5: had
4: that
5: excuses.
4: Today?
5: He's had like hours to think of stuff to say.
8: Mm-hmm. Yes, yeah, straight at me. He's decided to come at me, you know, with this, you know, trap. And like, how do you know what? He's coming at me and he's saying he's swearing all sorts of stuff, guys, all weekend long. You know, he swears they never hooked up. They never kissed. They never had an affair.
4: Really?
8: He was in his truck going to lunch. And he's saying like beautiful daily lunch date. It's just like some sort of inside joke, he says.
5: What about the love
4: part? Hold on. He said love on that card, honey. I wrote that card up for him.
8: I wrote that
4: and
8: up.
4: He said love, Rich. What did he say about that?
8: Exactly. He's like, you say you love your mother, don't you? You're not having an affair with her.
4: Oh my God.
8: Like,
5: that's a reach.
8: You work with this woman.
4: Stop.
8: Yeah, that's a real reach. Exactly. It makes me not believe him. And honestly, like the big subject all over the weekend is emotional cheating. You know, I'm supposed to believe that you don't have a physical relationship with this person that you are having a relationship with.
4: Your daily lunch date.
5: He's still cheating, even if it's not physical, like he says, which I don't believe.
8: Yeah.
5: It's emotional for sure.
8: Good.
4: Yeah, if it for sure is not physical, if we're going to believe that his word, which I don't think we should.
5: Nope.
4: If he's swearing it's not physical, you are 100% right for this weekend for you to be having that conversation about emotional cheating. What'd he say about that?
8: Well, he's saying that's ridiculous. He never even heard of something like that. I'm like, well, I'm demanding that we go to couples therapy because this is too much. Like, I can't live with this.
4: Right.
8: How can
4: I
8: live with this? This is my husband, for God's sake. He's suddenly like a stranger.
5: You said you were thinking about having kids last week.
8: Of course, we really want to. Yeah, but oh my God, like you got to have trust to have that. And right now, like the pit in my stomach, my trust is out the window. Like we have to do some serious work on rebuilding. And if he can't even speak honestly to me or acknowledge
4: how hurtful
8: this all is.
4: Lori, real quick question. When you suggested we have to go to couples therapy then to talk this out because you've never even heard of emotional cheating, what was his response to going to therapy?
8: He's still sort of like, are you serious? This is nothing. He's still not acknowledging that even something for me.
5: I figured he would be like, okay, we'll do that because a lot of times guys will, if they really love you, and I'm not saying maybe he does love you, but you'd think you'd do anything you wanted. Like I'd be like, okay, I'll go to counseling. I'll do backflips. I'll do whatever you want to prove that I love you. I want this marriage to last, so that's not a good sign either.
4: Too much lying.
8: He's angry at me. He thinks I haven't been honest because I followed him.
4: Oh, you told him?
8: Yeah, I told him everything. I mean,
5: he turned it around on you. Then you had me on that radio show, and then you did this. You're the crazy one.
4: Listen.
8: Yeah, he's gaslighting me.
4: You following him was not a problem because he gave you a reason to doubt him.
5: Yep.
4: And the reason rang true when he sent roses to Carmen, his daily lunch date, or whatever he said.
8: And it was $150 of roses, guys. Like, he's going to send that to somebody that he works with? Like, do all of his coworkers know that this is going on?
5: They probably do. If they all want to go to lunch, you can tell if people have chemistry and stuff, or if they're flirting.
8: Oh, you can tell. Yeah, you can tell. Exactly. Yep. You can tell, and I can tell.
4: All right, listen, I need an update to this update. That's what I need. I want you to call us back or leave us a listener line call or something and let us know the next steps of what happens. But I appreciate you getting back with us today because I just can't believe it made you wait all day until he got home to have the conversation. Just have kept avoiding the phone calls.
8: It was awful.
4: Well, you were right. The gut proves true once again. The truth was found. All right. I'm sorry for what you're going through, but let us know if you need us for anything else. Lori, thanks so much for calling us
8: back. Thank you. All right. I appreciate you guys so much.
5: Well, we appreciate
4: you
5: too.
4: That was this morning. Yeah, that was really something else. So if you need roses in your life, go to KRBE.com and we can help you out with that. Chicken salad. And the parrot didn't make its way back in the conversation, though, like it did last Thursday. Chicken salad.
5: I know we're doing a round table. Mine is, I just had a question. Like, say you have a friend come over and they're having trouble in their relationship and they want to stay at your house and you're being nice. Like, do you tell them right then? Do you say, okay, you can come over for 2 days? Or do you just say open-ended? Because I saw an article about this person saying, the surprise long-term house guest fight.
4: The surprise long-term.
5: Like, I'm curious, like, if you guys would ever,
4: hey,
5: like,
4: can I just shack up with you guys for a couple days while I figure out what's going on with me and Tony?
5: Because you got to do it right away.
4: And then you're like,
2: I think if you are the person who's asking, you should say outright, may I stay with you this week?
5: Yeah, 7 days.
2: Or stay with you tonight.
4: Or for 3 days.
2: Because when there's no, yeah, when there's no agreement, then things can challenge your friendship.
5: I want to hear more of that.
4: Okay, also, if you were a cartoon watching child in the 80s and 90s,
5: yes.
4: The story that came out today about one of the most popular cartoons we watched, I'm going to bet 90% of us that hear this story, if you saw this cartoon, it would totally over your head. You do not remember this. But had it happened when it was brand new today, canceled. Absolutely inappropriate. Totally canceled.
5: Muppet Babies? What?
4: Not Muppet Babies. Shoot. We'll talk
2: Make
4: about it next.
2: Come true.
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2: Babies.
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4: Well, look at us, Special K. Hey. We're back again to tell everyone about Adam Ramsey and the pumpkin patch.
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4: Well, business first, we have another opportunity for you to get something free, and that's tickets to see Usher and Chris Brown when they come to Houston. And if you're caller 104, because you listen carefully to the sounder, you win free tickets. So let's see, who is that going to be today?
5: Who is it?
4: Is this Belly?
6: Yes, it is.
4: Congratulations, you're caller 104.
6: Yeah. Oh, my goodness. Okay, thank you.
4: There you go.
5: Awesome.
4: You got access to see Usher and Chris Brown at Reliant Stadium Friday and Saturday. And we are in the window between 7 and 7. There are chances for you to be caller 104, and you're the first one. You're the first winner. Thank you for listening.
6: Thank you.
4: All
5: That's
4: right.
5: Awesome.
4: Hang
5: Good
4: on the
5: job.
4: Line. We'll get your information off the air, and we're going to continue with this conversation that Eric came up with.
5: I do love that, though, Rilla, when we do a contest, we just start it today, and then everyone's listening,
4: Boom.
5: Paying attention, and they call.
4: The secret sound is Usher.
5: yeah.
4: Okay. So throw out the scenario you threw out before the break about people spending.
11: That was good, Eric.
5: Thank you.
11: I got to give you credit for that. That
5: was
11: good.
5: looking on Reddit, and this story about this couple. I won't get to him in the weeds, but basically the question was, When you got a friend that has a problem and they want to
4: in
5: stay
4: their relationship.
5: And they want to stay at your house because they have nowhere else to go.
4: Right.
5: Do you talk to them first? First of all, you have to have permission for both of you. Say you're partners, like Rula and Tassos.
4: Yeah.
5: You
4: we
5: guys
4: both
5: have to be on the same
4: have
5: page,
4: the person
5: right?
4: Sleep over. Yes.
5: Even
4: for
5: though
4: sure.
5: Say it's your best friend.
4: Yeah.
5: And your husband's like, I don't know about this, but it's your best friend. You got to take care of him.
4: What if it's his best friend? And the wife's like,
5: That
4: not
5: sucks.
4: Carl.
5: But my question
4: like,
5: is
4: that's my ride or die.
5: Carl. Like, what is the maximum reasonable couch
4: time
5: surfer timeline, you would say, for somebody to stay at your
4: well,
5: house?
4: What's that saying
5: Do you
4: about,
5: talk to them?
4: About guests. 3 days, in trash and guests start smelling.
5: Uh-huh.
4: After 3 days, you take out the trash because it stinks.
11: Oh, my
4: three
11: gosh, I've never heard that.
5: Because you can't kick them out when they're down. They're, say they're just down, and you're like,
11: yeah.
5: Chances are, if they really need help, it's going to take more than 3 days. In your head, but if you say 7 days, then they're probably going to stay 12 days, and then 12 will go to the
4: yeah,
5: other
4: is
5: weekend.
4: Is it like that? Is it understood that if you said a week... Really, if there's some wiggle time there, like a week and a half. So like, if you say 3 days, it does mean a week.
5: Like Sam, if Jules said, you know, something happened, I have to stay at your place.
11: I'm the worst person to ask because I will let you stay for as long as you need.
5: But you won't ask your
4: husband?
5: She'll
4: give up her master bedroom for her.
5: Yeah, you can sleep in my...
4: She'll sleep on the floor.
5: Mark's bedroom with him and I'll go on the couch. It's fine.
11: She wouldn't sleep with my husband.
5: Not sleep with, but
11: no.
5: Sleep next
11: but
5: to
11: you. No, I just, depending on the situation, I'm going to...
5: Would you,
11: I don't know. Like, I wouldn't mind.
5: Would you
11: mind.
5: Have a timeline? 3 days.
4: Like, do you know how long you'll be with us for?
11: 3 days? That seems silly. I moved in with Jules when my husband went to Austin for nursing school. And that was, I think
5: Did you have an end date?
11: Yeah, when he graduated, which I think was supposed to be a 2-year program. Fast forward 2-year program. And she
5: that's
11: was like,
5: stay.
11: Okay, cool.
5: That's a friend.
11: Yeah, absolutely. That's what
4: well,
11: I'm saying.
4: Roommates.
11: So for Jules, I would do anything for her.
5: We'll say not Jules then.
11: So that's why I said, don't ask me because
4: ask
11: I'm different.
4: She's
11: I'm
4: in
11: different.
4: Indecision and she's paralyzed.
5: Let's ask somebody
4: with,
5: that.
11: Kev would kick me out.
4: Kev, if you had a friend that wanted to come sleep over at your house and said, I'll be there 3 days, do you believe 3 days or is that supposed to mean a week?
7: That probably means a week and I definitely have to talk to Booster about it first.
4: Yeah.
7: And going up into it, if you're the individual who's asking, of course I love my friends. I want to help them out. But, I mean, it gets to a point where you want to maintain the friendship as well. And in order to maintain that friendship, then there has to be boundaries. And if you let me know ahead of time how long you're going to stay, cool, let's set that up.
5: Say, four days. So
7: that's 4 days is fine.
5: Now,
7: even 2 weeks
5: is
7: fine.
5: But it gets to the fourth day, and you're like, wait
4: okay,
5: a minute, they're getting comfortable. They're not. Yeah, they're not.
11: Yeah.
5: They said they're going to look for a job or do something, and they're just done.
7: Oh,
5: on my
7: if
5: couch.
7: If you notice that they're not doing anything to help themselves,
5: then
7: that gets really frustrating. You
4: one person,
7: then you have to encourage them.
4: Okay, how about this on text? One person says, "What if they stay? What if they do this and they leave after 4 days and they come back again? Like, what if it's multiple times they've said
7: they keep having
4: Can
7: issues?
4: You come stay with me? Mm. At what point do you say no? Is a question we're getting on text? At what point do you say no?
7: How far does your mom live?
5: Yeah,
4: yeah." Is there like a Harrah Motel 6 has good deals?
5: If you have the room for it.
11: Yeah.
5: But if like they're being like if you have to cook for them, they at least have to cook and stuff, right?
11: I would hope they would clean
4: up
11: after
4: themselves.
11: What if
4: you don't want them to cook? What if they say, I'll cook for you, and then you find out quickly they don't know how to cook.
5: They suck at it.
4: They're going to burn down your house.
5: Then you buy the ingredients.
4: Yeah.
3: Yeah, that could be it.
4: Or like, how about you just buy our DoorDash tonight? We'll just order in.
5: Yeah, they could Tex-Mex. At least do that.
4: Everyone's friends with Tex-Mex.
5: Yeah, so basically, you have to have the conversation. Yeah. I mean, a lot of people don't, though, because it's awkward. You just want to take care of your friend.
4: Let's take out the mate factor. Let's take out the mate factor. Let's all put ourselves in our single days. Mm-hmm. You are 25 years old. You have a full-time job. You have an apartment or a townhouse or whatever you are living in. And it's just you that makes the decision. Do you have a longer tolerance for someone that needs to be couch surfing?
7: Yes.
4: Like, absolutely. By how long?
7: I could probably go for as I could probably take it till as long as I'm not having any visitors, family visitors coming. Mm-hmm. Like if my mom says she's coming Thanksgiving, all right, dude. Well, pull yourself together before Thanksgiving.
5: You're right. It's easier when it's just you.
4: Yeah.
5: You got to worry about your mate and other.
4: Yeah, you know what's hard though. That's true. You don't have an out. Like right now, my out could be my mate. My out could be my kids. You don't have an out when it's just you. You know, you're like. Mm-hmm.
5: If they have a cat,
4: you can just pretend. Allergies. Oh, my long lost friend from college is coming. I really need my extra bedroom, or I really need the couch, or whatever it is. I remember when I had my first apartment, it was just $2,000 to think I would have two bedrooms. I got a one bedroom, one bathroom apartment. And I was thinking, oh, that's a big deal to get two bedrooms. By the end of like the third year, I was like, this next lease, I have got to have another bedroom and bathroom because I'd had so many people come stay with me and.
5: Yeah, you have two full baths.
4: You got to have two bathrooms. You got to have two toilets.
5: If they're going to be at your house.
4: If you got one bedroom, one bath, and your friend is couch surfing, that's a quicker, you know, out, exit. Okay, let me throw y'all this one. If you're an 80s or 90s kid, you absolutely grew up with these cartoons, and they went over your head of how violent they are, because that's just how we were raised. But if these were to be made now, I don't think they get greenlit, because it's just too much violence. I'm talking about Tom and Jerry.
5: Oh, yeah. Mm.
4: The whole MO of Tom and Jerry is that Tom is constantly trying to eat Jerry, and Jerry is constantly almost killing Tom, or should have killed Tom. Like when he gets him with the pitchfork and he pokes at his tummy and all the water in his belly comes out like a sprinkler.
5: He took a drink.
4: Yeah, he got water in from the hose. That's death. There's a Tom and Jerry that is making its rotation. And I mean, I get the theme is very dark, but there are so many Tom and Jerry's where death was involved. This is the one that's taking the internet by storm. It's from 1956. It's when the original animation ones. Because remember, later in the years, they had like a different looking animation.
5: They were a little thicker. The mouse was like a fatter.
4: So they both have girlfriends in this episode of Tom and Jerry. And both the girlfriends dump them. The mouse girlfriend and the cat girlfriend dump Tom and Jerry. And they're so depressed that they go to the train tracks together. To sit there and let a train run them over and end their lives.
3: Oh, my God.
4: And the episode ends with the train barreling down towards them, but it doesn't show their ultimate demise. Because, you know, there's another episode to be had.
5: Oh.
4: That's a real episode of Tom and Jerry. I mean, how many times? I used to think when I was a kid, if I bopped my brother on the head, he'd get that giant lump grow out like a cone head.
5: It does happen when you're little. I remember my son had that little thing that came out. I'm like,
4: the knot.
5: It went away for, I think, just 2 hours.
4: But I remember, like, the bulldog that was, like, the nemesis of Tom. Butch and his little kid. Like, the bulldog. Is it Spike or is it Butch?
5: One of those.
4: Anyway, there was a bulldog enemy on Tom and Jerry.
3: Mm-hmm.
4: I was always going to go after Tom because dogs don't like cats. Cats try to eat mouse.

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1: I'm a Jerry. Because they're trying
2: to... It was a cat and a mouse?
1: Yeah, they're trying to kill each other.
2: Well, what animals were Ren and Stimpy? Is that a chihuahua? Oh,
1: what was that? They were...
3: Maybe a chihuahua and something else.
4: Yeah, excellent, yes.
1: You always tell me that.
4: Stevie, what are we going to do today?
1: Is it chihuahua?
2: Yeah, what are they? I'm looking at the 90s cartoon Ren and Stimpy. Ren is a psychotic chihuahua, and Stimson J. Cat is a dim-witted cat.
3: Ah, okay.
2: Who goes by the nickname
1: Stimpy.
2: There's
1: one I watched, Cat Dog or something like that. It was like they were joined at the...
5: I hate that movie, that show.
1: Yeah.
5: Cat Dog, yeah. There was this chick that came up as a Halloween costume was Cat Dog.
1: Oh, really?
5: It was two people. Oh. And they laid together because Cat Dog is a cat on one end and a dog on the other, and they share the body. It was gross.
3: Weird.
5: It was really gross.
1: Weird stuff back then.
5: And the girls were trying to like crawl with their hands.
2: See,
5: it was so disturbing. Right. Like, I hope this comes up on someone else's Instagram today.
1: How are they supposed to do that?
5: And then they're going
1: to
5: think of me. Right.
1: Then there was Centipede a year earlier.
5: Oh, gosh. Don't. No, stop. No. Stop. That movie is
2: scary
5: haunted
2: movies
5: me for my
2: 100,
5: life.
2: Ken. All right. Well, good times.
5: Y'all hang out with Sam. Leave me like this.
2: And send her memes from that movie.
5: Do not. No, Rula. I will.
2: Sickness.
5: Cry and I will
2: sickness. Well, tomorrow, speaking of crying, you might because we have mystery box at 7:40 tomorrow.
5: Crap. I forgot about
2: that. It's the worst.
1: Thank you for DMing me. If you want to keep DMing me,
5: I
1: at producer
5: feel
1: Eric,
5: really sick.
1: Oh, we'll come to your house and make you do it. Kevin makes house calls.
5: I may not be able to be here. I'm painting tonight. I think. Yeah. I think I'm going to paint.
2: Listen, the fact that you think you can paint a whole bedroom by yourself—that's
1: a discussion.
2: With two toddlers running around. If you do,
5: I think I'm going to do an accent wall first. Let's see if I like the color first.
2: If you can paint anything with two toddlers running on and not have their hands in paint, then you should buy a lottery ticket and just quit working. Because how? How are two toddlers not going to somehow get paint somewhere while you have a can out, the pan out, the roller out? Unless you quarantine them in some kind of playpen.
5: I think I'll have to do that, yeah.
1: And then they're going to watch you, and what are they going to do the next day?
2: They're going to do the same thing.
1: They're going to open up a can somewhere.
5: There's no way they're going to be able to open it. I know how to safely close
2: a can.
5: No,
2: we're not talking about
1: paint. Use anything
2: they're
1: to paint.
2: They're going to find something.
1: Oh, this peanut butter color is really pretty.
2: Oh, look at this. Here's my snack. I'm going to roll this. Oh, here's my crayons. I'm going to do this.
1: We saw what your son did with a hammer.
2: You're teaching your children how to color on the walls.
1: Just be careful.
5: I want them to be artistic and express themselves.
2: Well, I hope you like that art as your go-to everyday paint job.
1: Yep.
2: Hang out with Sam. She's on till 12. We'll be back 6 o'clock Tuesday morning. Revenge tomorrow after 7 o'clock. We got Mystery Box at 7:40. More chances for y'all to win Usher and Chris Brown tickets today. And hopefully we get some nice weather. When's fall coming? Well,
1: it's feeling better.
2: Maybe we'll be surprised. It's the Rula Show with Eric and 104.1 KRBE.
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Did you eat breakfast yet? The best time for breakfast is between 7 and 8. So we're like 2 hours past. I'm over here just riding life on coffee and just hoping for the best. But waiting until 8 to 10 a.m. was linked to a 10% higher risk of death. Ah! Okay, so tomorrow, everyone, let's

0: Hey, it's Sam hanging out with you here on 104.5 KRVE. Clearly, kids are back to school. But what is the one thing you're least excited about this school year?
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0: You said parents lose their minds? 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We are there for you to get through it, girl. I'm so sorry. It's that hard.

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Can't believe it's already happening this weekend. Usher and Chris Brown are coming to Reliance Stadium Friday and Saturday. And you know KRBE loves to give you access for free. Now until 7 p.m., whenever you hear the little sounder, just be caller 104 so that you can go see Usher and Chris Brown. Make sure you got KRBE's phone number saved, though. It's 833-390-5723 when you hear the sounder. I could be

0: with Eric, 7:40 Tuesday morning. It's time for the mystery box to come back into the room. Whose hands are going in? Sam's!
1: Yeah!
0: But what's going to be in the box? 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

In case you didn't watch enough football this weekend, don't worry. Monday Night Football. The Falcons are taking on the Saints tonight for week four of the 2026 NFL season. I'm like, oh, it's already week four. It's pretty crazy. It's Garrett V.

0: What's going on? It's Sam hanging out with you here on 104.1 KRBE. Obviously, you're listening to KRBE. That's why you gave me a call. But what you doing?
1: Just coming from playing some tennis.
0: You get it, girl. I hope you won.
1: Yes, of course.
0: Thank goodness that rain held off because we're expecting 55%.

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4: Hey, what's going on? It's Audrey Rose from Kevin and Audrey, and I'm so happy that you're here. More importantly, though, I think you're here just in time to laugh at some of our terrible jokes. 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

Coming around, one of the biggest entertainment company mergers in years, and now it has a new name. What's going on? It's girl Sam hanging out with you here on 104.1 KRBE. If you own Paramount and Warner Bros., they are now going as Skydance. Skydance. That's cute. It's like effective today.

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0: kind of an odd day, so I'm just going to highlight some random things that have popped up on my timeline for Sam's Spotlight, starting with Grand Theft Auto 6. It's coming out November 19th. If you're about this game, then you're going to be jazzed because there is a leak of an artist that is actually performing on it. Cardi B, I guess she's going to have a soundtrack on Grand Theft Auto 6, and that just got leaked. If you love the Backstreet Boys, they have just become Legos with minifigures spotted in Germany. Also, there's a trend on ChatGPT that you can take a photo and ask them to make you look like a Lego, and then you look like a Lego. So, Backstreet Boys, are you onto something? Is this a new thing? A Lego trend? And another random thing to spotlight for Sam Spotlight, Taylor Swift's Patient Zero, her song, is tied roughly to 123,000 TikTok videos. The tracker says that creators are adding about 20,000 new videos a day using that song. So if you wanted to maybe make something take off, use Taylor Swift's song, Patient Zero.
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0: K-Penny, K-R-V-E. What are your plans for this upcoming weekend?
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0: You better be safe and Uber, girly. Chris Brown and Usher are coming to Reliance Stadium Friday and Saturday. And once you hear this little sounder, now until 7 p.m., give us a call so you can win those tickets to go see them, okay?
1: Yeah, I'm practicing my dance moves for that.

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I don't know who dresses like Maroon 5, but maybe. Adam Levine, anyone? It's Kara V.

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national day is it? It is Monday, October 5th, and today is National Be Nice Day. Things are hard right now. Someone has their clicker on trying to get over. Let them over. Hold the door for someone. Just be nice for today. Thank you so much. It's KRBE.

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My voice is still in recovery mode after screaming at that Texans game yesterday. It's 104.1 KRBE, Audrey Rose hanging with you. I mean, it was a good game. It was so close. But let me tell you, there is nothing like trying to root for the Texans in a sea full of Cowgirl fans. Won't recommend.

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about it with my girlfriends over the weekend. One of the fall shows we've all been looking forward to is that R&B tour. Usher, Chris Brown, they're making their way to Reliance Stadium. And yes, we have tickets. Anytime you hear that Usher sound, we're off all the way until 7, you want to be caller 104. It's Carrie B.

0: know it's the start to a brand new week, and you're killing it. 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What's going on?
1: Hey.
0: Oh, that don't sound like no good Monday energy, girl. 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

still find that Bruno Mars and Karol G, they would be the cutest couple to me. It's 104.1 KRBE. I'm Hero, hanging with you. You know, ever since he dropped this new music video for Dance With Me and he has her as his leading lady, I can't unthink that. Anyways, love, if you stick with your girl at Run 105 today, we're going to get some brand new Daily Juice, and it's all about our words. So stick around. It's KRBE. For just the

0: 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It's time for the mystery box to come back into the room. Whose hands are going in? Sam's!
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3: 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You might forget what you said 5 minutes later, but the other person might remember it for a very long time. 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

0: 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Who's this?
1: Hi, this is Brenda.
0: Brenda! What you calling me for, girl?
1: I'm looking to get me some Usher and Chris Brown tickets.
0: Oh, you trying to go to the R&B tour, Brenda, are you?
1: Oh, yeah.
0: Girl, what's your favorite Usher or Chris Brown song?
1: Oh, my gosh. I'm a millennial, so I have to go with, for Usher, Let It Burn. And then for Chris Brown, I love Say Goodbye.
0: Oh, my gosh. You just played it to my whole childhood. I'm a millennial, too. Let's just go to the show, Brenda. You're calling 104, girl.
1: Yay! Oh, my gosh.
0: You are going to the show October 9th at Reliance Stadium, the R&B tour. Girl, get the outfit together. Congrats.
1: Yay. Thank you so much. I'm excited.
0: You should be, girl. You're going to be singing, doing the whole thing in there. It's going to be such a vibe. Let them know what station is hooking you up with tickets to the R&B tour.
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1: Hey, it's the Rula Show with Eric, 7:40 Tuesday morning. It's time for the mystery box to come back into the room. Whose hands are going in? Sam's!

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1: Ah, you want more Usher tickets? You want to see him and Chris Brown, the R&B tour? Don't worry, I got you. We're doing this all day, actually, all the way up until 7, the next time that sounder plays.

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Okay, be honest. Do you have something about your morning routine that you just hate? But it's a task you got to do all the time. It's 104.1 KRBE. Audrey Rose hanging with you. Great, because we're going to talk about it in our daily debate today. We want to know what part of your morning routine

0: Hey, it's Kevin and Audrey. Today on Carline Comedy, we'll be telling jokes. And who else will be there?
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Now, that's the type of friend you want in your circle. Surprising Dakota Johnson with the whole birthday cake during her monologue. That was cool. It's 104.1 KRVE. Audrey Rose hanging with you. So, hey.

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2: 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And who knows? We could be sending you to Mexico. Good luck.

0: I've always been a person that plays into doing funny costumes, and I'm so happy that, like, we finally got the proof that that's where you should go. It's 104.1 KRBE. Audie Rose hanging with you. So if you're starting to kind of play with the idea of what you're going to be for Halloween this year, let me tell you, they did a survey in this, and they found that the most played out Halloween costume is the sexy version of anything. Okay, anything sexy, about 30% of people agreed that that is, like, kind of overrated. 25% of people said those who are the most played out are also, like, Joker costumes. Let's see, Harley Quinn's on here, hippies, minions, mimes, and cowboys and cowgirls also made the list of overplayed costumes, along with Where's Waldo? I feel like all the costumes that require you to not do that much money are apparently overplayed. So this might be the year we have to go all out, Lev. Might be the year, but you know I go out every year. It's KRBE.
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almost time for the laughs. 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And today is Kevin Quinn's joke day. It's all about him. So this means that Mama is on a mission. I've been looking up different jokes from joke books and everything. I got to get prepared because I am definitely going to try to eat his joke. 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

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Tuesday morning at 7 o'clock and 9 o'clock. Somebody has gotten revenge. Now, you thought you were giving over your money for a group vacation, but the person who was supposed to book it ended up gambling it all away. We'll hear what happened.

So, do you watch that show Landman on Paramount Plus? It's 104.1 KRBE, Audrey Rose hanging with you. It was a show that my husband got me into, and now I can't stop watching it. Well, if you are a big fan of it, you know they're getting ready to start filming season 3. And they're actually looking for extras because they film it in Dallas. So, you know, if you're thinking about your acting dreams, this may be the start of it. It's KRBE. For just a chance.

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I still can't believe my girl Libby Dean is being sued right now. Bill Withers, you know, the guy that sings Lovely Day and Just the Two of Us. Well, his estate is actually suing her for one of her deep cuts in her album, The Art of Loving. Hopefully this doesn't stay in court for too long, you know?

0: 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Today on Carline Comedy, we'll be telling jokes. And who else will be there?
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0: Well, another day has come, another week has begun. It's Kevin and Audrey on 104.1 KRBE. Here we go.
1: Do you have some, like, I need to get some warm tea, man.
0: Really?
1: Yeah, my
0: throat is killing me. Do not tell me you're getting sick.
1: I'm not getting sick. It's just like, I spent a lot of time yelling yesterday, Kevin, okay?
0: Oh, yeah, you went to the football game.
1: I did. And can I tell you, they were like gnats. It was like a sea of cowgirl fans. Like, I couldn't get away from them. Like, my whole row, I was buried in cowgirl fans.
0: That's because you took two of them from your own family.
1: I know, and I've lost my voice yelling at them.
0: And your stepson were big Cowboy fans.
1: Which he lost his voice to. His, like, I have my voice, but his voice is just shot. You could tell he was out here yelling using his marbles, but... Yeah, that was a hard game to watch.
0: So, what does that mean? We had a 4-point edge. The Cowboys defeated the Texans.
1: Yeah.
0: Well, that doesn't, you know, that's no big deal.
1: We're 0-4. That's what that means, Kevin. We're 0-4. And it sucks, too, because, you know, I was buying, like, the number one fan finger. Like, we scored our other touchdown. I was feeling pretty good. We were ahead. And I was like, oh, let me go to the gift shop and go buy me a new little toy so I can brag on my way home.
0: Yeah.
1: As soon as I go do that, I come back. That's exactly what it was.
0: Right. Did you buy the number one fan finger?
1: I did. I had the number one fan finger. I bought that.
0: You jinxed him. It's your fault, Audrey.
1: I didn't jinx them.
0: It's your fault.
1: Trying to support the team. I was really excited.
0: Your fault. Got DeMeco Ryan.
1: DeMeco.
0: He's sending me a text message being like, did you let Audrey buy a number one fan finger right there at the end? Right there at the end?
1: I was so proud. Did you let her do that? I was so into it. And it was so nice, too, because it was so nice to rub it in. I was in a sea of those Cowboy fans, and I was, you're losing. You guys are losers. Look what you did. And so it's almost like my karma came to me. But, you know, whatever.
0: Yeah, 25 years of the Texans, right? And this is like their 25th anniversary as a franchise.
1: Lost
0: like that. Yes. As an NFL franchise.
1: Oh.
0: And they're... They can't seem to pull it together and win a single game so far.
1: It's just been really awful. It's been really bad. So, yeah.
0: All right, let's talk about something fun. We've got Carline Comedy coming up in a few minutes.
1: Oh, you look very excited over there with your jokes.
0: 1, 2, 3, 4, 5. I've got 5 jokes.
1: 5?
0: Yep. I think maybe
1: one of
0: them.
1: Do you want to go above and beyond
0: today?
1: There's
0: probably one that you have a chance. Of eating. One.
1: There's only one?
0: One.
1: One I have a chance of eating?
0: One you have a whisper.
1: Oh, Kevin Quinn, don't challenge me. You know how I am.
0: You won't get it.
1: You bring no challenges over here.
0: We'll see what's happening. It's all happening next. We can't wait to hang out together. It's Kevin and Audrey, 104.1 KRBE.
2: Hi, good afternoon from the Bell Furniture Unbeatable Bell Prices Traffic Desk. 610 North Loop eastbound at TC Jester. There's a crash across 3 left lanes. You are crawling from Highway 290. I-45 Gulf Freeway northbound at Monroe. There's a crash involving a lost load. 2 right lanes are blocked. You're slow from airport. 288 northbound at Sam Houston West. There is an accident in 2 left lanes. I'm Becca Parker with your KRBE traffic check.
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1: The guy that was supposed to fix our doorbell didn't show up? 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
4: Yeah, get on those tolls. 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
3: All right, Audrey.
4: I feel like you went above and beyond with the jokes. You said you had five.
3: Five jokes today.
4: Five.
3: Five jokes today.
4: And one of them you think I'll eat.
3: First one's kind of a personal joke because I've been really nervous about going to my doctor for the first prostate check, okay. You know? That's a big step.
4: Okay.
3: But my doctor reassured me, you know? He said there's nothing to worry about because these days they do them all digitally.
4: Stop with your finger. I don't know.
3: Somebody on Facebook Marketplace is selling a DeLorean. He says it's in good shape, low mileage, and it's only been driven from time to time.
4: Where's Doc when you need him?
5: Marty!
3: I had a good buddy of mine show me a picture of his new girlfriend over the weekend.
4: Okay.
3: She was dressed in full hockey gear, pads, a mask, gloves. I didn't know how to respond, so I just said, congratulations. She looks like a keeper.
4: A keeper? Really?
3: Yeah.
4: A keeper?
3: You know, like a keeper, like a goalkeeper. All right.
4: Keeper.
3: Do you know why ghosts love taking elevators?
4: Is this the one you thought I would get?
3: I thought you might get this one.
4: Ghosts love taking elevators. Because they're afraid of the stairs.
3: Because it lifts their spirits.
4: Darn it.
3: All right.
4: Lifts their spirits.
3: One more. I like this one, too. You might have a chance at this one. What? How do cows walk? How do cows walk?
4: Sideways?
3: No.
4: In a hurry?
3: They put 2 feet in front of the udders.
4: I'm done with you. Udders.
3: Two feet in front of the udders.
4: I'm done.
3: Part 2 of Carline Comedy stars you next.

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1: 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That wheel is not enough of a challenge.
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4: Yeah.
3: And you could save 10% when you get that sticker. 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You put it on your windshield.
4: And just slap it on your car and go.
3: Go. 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
5: Hey, this is Rome. What's worse than ants in your pants?
3: What is worse than ants in your pants?
4: I don't know.
5: Uncles.
3: Oh, yeah.
4: Such a dirty
3: joke.
4: Oh, my
3: God.
4: Ants in your pants, uncles. Rome!
3: That's very true.
4: Oh, my gosh, yeah. Rome.
5: Hey, love y'all. Everyone be safe.
3: Yes, sir. Thanks for calling. Yeah, that made me uncomfortable. It's Kevin and Audrey. Give us your name. Give us your joke.
6: Happy Monday. It's Paul.
3: Hey, Paul!
6: Hey, so with the increased population here in Houston, they've had to add another area code for our phone numbers.
3: Oh, no, not another one.
4: Yeah.
3: What area code are they adding?
6: 044.
3: 044.
6: 044.
3: 044. Yeah.
4: Thank you, Paul.
3: Somebody call the Texans.
6: Yeah, that'll make everybody in Houston happy.
3: Yeah. Thanks,
4: such
3: Paul.
4: Such a jerk.
3: Yeah.
6: Bye.
3: Bye. It's Kevin and Audrey. Give us your name. Give us your joke.
7: It's John.
3: John!
7: What do you get when you cross a superhero with a gardener?
3: What do you get when you cross a superhero with a gardener?
7: A cape crusader with green thumbs.
4: I can't with you.
3: Thanks, John.
4: Bye, John.
7: Have a good one, guys.
3: Bye.
7: Bye.

0: Okay, yeah, it's Kevin and Audrey on 104.1 KRPE. It's a computer.
1: What's going on the computer?
0: Yeah, it's definitely not listening to anything that I'm trying to tell it to do. Stop and listen. It's okay. Here we go.
1: You want to go? So let's just go into our debate.
0: Yeah, the daily debate today.
1: We're talking about our morning routines today. You know, that one part of your morning routine that you absolutely hate, like you can't stand.
0: You know what? And this is one I've kind of avoided it at certain times because it takes so long. Ever since I grew my hair out, you know, I've been growing my hair for like the past couple of years.
1: It's been on his curly game.
0: You've been following my journey on social media. If you followed it, Kevin Sounds Familiar or the Kevin and Audrey Show, you've seen it. Like, I used to have like short. Like real short, close, like do a zero fade on the side, do nice short hair.
1: Keep it nice and short.
0: And then like 3 years ago, I just just grew it all out.
1: And now your hair has brought like character.
0: Hair routine in the morning takes forever. Right? You ladies know what I'm talking about.
1: I feel like you finally understand our pain, Kevin. That's how I feel.
0: Yeah.
1: Yeah, because you got to have the right product in there. And don't let it be like you have curly hair. So I'm assuming you're going through like your wash and goes and then like don't let it be a wash day. That's a whole other day's process. Like,
0: yeah,
1: it's a whole thing. But I think you're doing pretty good with that. My thing that I hate in my morning routine is feeding the pets. And it's not because I don't love my pets or my animals. It's just that they are so obnoxiously like needy with it in the morning. It's ridiculous. Like they're so on a schedule. Like 6 a.m. If you are anything late besides 6 a.m., 6:10 or so, then the dogs are howling. My cat will be like

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2: Hi, good afternoon from the Bell Furniture Unbeatable Prices Traffic Desk. 610 North Loop eastbound at TC Jester. There's a crash across three left lanes. You are crawling from Highway 290. I-45 Gulf Freeway northbound at Monroe. There's a crash involving a lost load. Two right lanes are blocked. You're slow from Airport. 288 northbound at Sam Houston West. There is an accident in two left lanes. I'm Becca Parker with your KRBE traffic check.
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1: Is that the boys' choir days coming out?
2: Yeah. I was a soprano in Sarasota Boys Choir for several years.
1: He hits before, those high notes.
2: Before my testes descended. 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
1: Debate. Can we even say that?
2: Daily debate. Daily debate today. We're talking about the part of your morning routine you absolutely hate. 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
3: My whole entire morning routine is a nightmare.
1: Okay, give it to us. We need more detail.
3: I wake up at 5:30. Mm-hmm. I cook fresh lunch for my kids. Everybody gets ready. We're out the door by 6:50. I have to drive to three different schools at three different parts of the city. Like back to back, my littles have to be in school by 7:20, so we're lined up by like 7:05, and then my next one has to be in school by 8:25, and it is all the way on the complete opposite side of the city. Thank you, HISD, for no transportation. And then the other one has to be in Third Ward because his school is on Elgin at 8:30.
1: Girl.
3: And then I get to go home. And I get to be home by maybe 10 minutes before 9.
2: Yeah. You know what? That does sound like an absolute disaster. You might want to consider, you know, putting those kids up for adoption.
1: No,
2: that's your
1: don't
2: only
1: do that.
2: Real.
1: Don't do
3: I
1: that.
3: I want to trade them in. I want to trade them in for more dogs.
2: Yeah. I have four dogs. I have four dogs. There's no
3: five.
2: Busing them anywhere or transporting them anywhere.
1: You guys are horrible.

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2: 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It's a trip for four. Okay. We got the airfare. We got your choice of one of 16 different Dreams Resorts throughout Mexico. 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

0: We're giving away so much on the show today, Audrey Rose. In fact, we got Usher tickets coming up, don't we?
1: That's right, because the R&B tour is here this Friday.
0: Okay. All right. Hey. Usher and Chris Brown.
1: That's right.
0: Listen for the special cue to call. It's happening any moment on Kevin and Audrey at KRBE.

0: What part of your morning routine do you absolutely loathe? We're getting it out together. It's like therapy today. 833-390-5723. It's the Kevin and Audrey Show. Get it out. Talk it through. Let's work through it together. Let's work through it together, right?
1: Yeah.
0: It's so much cheaper than therapy, our radio show.
1: Can we go to social media? Because some of these comments, man, everybody seems to mutually hate their alarm clock. Because I'm getting a lot of people saying the getting up out of bed, the waking up part, the darn alarm going off.
0: Yeah. You know, I know that there's people that do it different ways. Some people, like, they put their alarm at 5:30 because they fully intend to wake up at 7. It's like, I have 90 minutes of snoozing. I snooze 10 times.
1: Yep. 10 minutes, 15 more minutes, 5 more minutes.
0: There are some maniacs, and I don't know how you do it. You set your alarm, and you as soon as it goes off, maybe even a minute or two before it goes off, eyes are open, and you're vertical.
1: See, because you have your internal clock set. That's me sometimes, actually.
0: You are psychopathic.
1: I don't know how I turned into this person. I honestly hate it about myself because I wake up sometimes at 4. Like, if it's gym day, I'll wake up at 4:25.
0: And you're up.
1: Yep.
0: And you're vertical.
1: And I'm like, okay.
0: You're throwing air punches in the air.
1: Yep, let's go.
0: Time to do it.
1: My husband gets so mad at me every single time.
0: Take on the day.
1: He gets so mad because he's like, it's not like you're quiet when you do it either. You're getting up. Right. I hear you slamming drawers and stuff. I know that's like his worst part of the morning. Another person said, Dina, she said, waking up, but also my chatterbox husband asking me crazy questions like, what's for dinner?
0: Right.
1: He asked that question when he first wakes up. Like,
0: excuse me, sir. It is 7:30 a.m. I am not thinking about the casserole that's going to be made tonight.
1: Like, go ask me other questions. Don't ask me that.
0: Why don't you decide what's for dinner and put some effort into making it? What is the worst part of your morning routine? We want to hear from you at 833-390-5723.
1: Yeah.
0: You can join the discussion on Facebook and Instagram. And obviously, if you've got a spouse that asks you first thing in the morning what's for dinner.
1: In here, too.

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1: Huh?
0: Exactly.
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0: RBE. Well, you know, the weekend was a slugfest at the box office. I don't know if you heard about this, but Tom Cruise had a big flop on his hands with that new movie, Digger.
1: It wasn't good. What?
0: I don't know that it wasn't good. I just know that nobody went out to see it. Huge bomb. Cost like, you know, $150 million to make, and $8 million in ticket sales on opening weekend means that, like, it was the flop of his career.
1: I think it's because, like, when I look at the trailers for this movie, a part of me is just like, I still don't get what this is about.
0: There were people, there
1: I
0: were rumors.
1: I still don't know if I really want to see this.
0: There were big rumors before it came out that, like, people are like, this could be a secret, like, musical. And no one...
1: Nobody would know.
0: No one knows.
1: Like, Tom Cruise in a musical?
0: Well, you know how they, like Hollywood doesn't exactly tell you a movie's going to be a musical when they're trying to sell it. Because
1: because a lot of times people don't want to know.
0: It's a musical. Yeah. Well, that's what people were, that was the rumor before this movie came out, and it wasn't. It's not a musical.
1: It really doesn't have a bad cast, though, so that's why I'm surprised.
0: It has a huge cast, and they spent a ton of money making it.
1: That it bombed.
0: So the number one movie at the box office was that Lifetime movie with a big budget, Verity, Anne Hathaway.
1: Okay, see, I've been hearing terrible things about that movie.
0: Yeah, but you want to go see it because you left your search up here on the
1: Sorry.
0: Yeah.
1: Because I was curious about it because I saw it, like, last weekend, I saw the trailer, and I saw that it was open on Thursday night, and Michael didn't want to go. He's like, no, we're going to prime time, not Verity.
0: That movie was number one this past weekend, you know, like...
1: It's supposed to be like a seductive thriller, right?
0: Right.
1: Yeah.
0: Yeah, it's everybody that's seen it is so disappointed. They say it's awful, but it made about $33 million at the box office, so it was number one.
1: Man.
0: Oh, boy.
1: Slowing things down at
0: the movies. I think I'm still going to go see the Tom Cruise movie, the Digger movie. But,
1: are you?
0: Yeah, but, like... Next week.
2: They say the holy water's watered down, and this town's lost its faith. Our colors will fade.

0: Hey, it's Kevin and Audrey. Who's this?
1: This is Heather.
2: Heather! Heather sounds like she has a whole peanut gallery behind her.
0: Who are you with today, Heather?
2: Yeah.
1: two of my five children.
0: Two. Heather has a hobby, and that's making babies.
1: That's right.
0: Yeah. Five children.
2: Oh, Heather.
0: Heather, are you a member of the Church of Jesus Christ of Latter-day Saints?
1: I am not, but I heard they're good people.
0: Yes, and they love you know,
2: intensely,
0: having lots of kids.
2: Anyways, well, Heather, guess what, love? You are caller 104.
1: I love Usher.
0: Yeah.
2: Do you?
0: All right. Well, we want to send you to see the show, Usher and Chris Brown.
2: Yeah, this Friday.
0: Yeah.
2: Hey. She's going to be dancing. I'm going to try to dance like Heather on the show.
0: Congratulations.
2: Hey.
0: Will you be bringing any of your children, or will you be bringing a friend and getting away from the kids for the night?
1: No, I'm going to bring my husband.
0: Oh, that's a good idea.
2: That little date night.
0: That's
1: right.
0: Yeah.
2: You guys gonna have fun.
0: Right.
2: Oh, I hear the kids.
1: Thank you.
0: I can't imagine how much that babysitting bill is gonna be.
1: They're gonna take care of themselves.
0: Oh, that's good. It's fend for yourselves night, kids.
2: Yeah.
0: Mom and dad are going to a concert.
2: They need a night out.
0: There it is.
2: Congrats, guys.
0: It's nice when you got one or two that are old enough to watch the rest of them. Enjoy the concert.
1: Absolutely. Thank you so much.

0: Hi, good afternoon from the Bell Furniture Unbeatable Prices Traffic Desk. 59 East Tex Freeway, southbound at Greens. There is a car fire in two right lanes. You're backed up from Rankin. Katy Freeway eastbound at Fort Bend Road. There is an accident in two right lanes. It's more than a 10-minute slowdown. Katy Freeway westbound at Park 10. There's some trouble in the right lane. It slows you down 5 minutes from Barker Cypress. I'm Becca Parker with your KRBE traffic check.
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0: Kevin Quinn, Audrey Rose, 104.1 KRBE. This is bad news when it comes to our sense of self-worth and comes to our mental health. Mm-hmm. This news that's trending. Almost half of us are afraid to be ourselves, Audrey. Afraid to live out loud in public.
1: Why?
0: Well, when you find out the answer, you're going to say, oh my God, that makes so much sense. And it's so sad. We're going to talk about it coming up in just a few minutes. Why this is.
1: I was expecting to get Monday blues, Kevin.
0: Come on. You know what? I think there's a solution. We'll talk about it next on the show. Give us about 10 minutes. It's Kevin and Audrey.

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0: This is like one of the saddest things I've ever heard. It's Kevin and Audrey, 104.1 KRBE. Almost half of us are afraid of actually being ourselves when we go out of the house.
1: Why?
0: Because we don't want to do something embarrassing and go viral.
1: Is that really the worst thing that can happen to you?
0: Everybody's got one of these, and everybody is, you know, capturing every moment on camera.
1: I thought we were trying to, like, hone in on our 5 minutes of fame. I feel like your phone now has made it last for, like, years and years and years now. You can really make a thing out of this.
0: It's fine when you're filming yourself being, like, a jack wagon, but when you're just, like, going about your day, and someone across from you in the airplane, or someone, like, you know, in the school cafeteria, or someone like out in public is filming you without your knowledge, and you're just picking your nose, or you're asking to speak to the manager because your food wasn't right,
1: and the internet. Or you could be like the lady that we saw on the Carnival cruise. You're scraping a fork with your dirty,
0: scratching
1: dirty,
0: your
1: nasty
0: foot with
1: feet.
0: A fork.
1: Yeah.
0: You could go viral for anything. People are afraid to live their lives and be themselves. They've got anxiety about it. Half of us say that, you know, we can't relax. We can't be ourselves. Almost a third of people say that they avoid showing strong emotions or opinions. A third of us say that we won't dance in public. And we won't act silly or tell jokes anymore. And the biggest part about this, Gen Z is the most likely to be worried about this because they're the most aware that anything that you do can gain traction on TikTok or Instagram or social media in general. And you could instantly, like, have your life ruined by something that shows up on a cell phone.
1: Personally feel like we're worried about the wrong things here. Honestly, it's the wrong things. Because think about it. Like, you remember the Hactua girl?
0: Yeah.
1: Now, she's just an example, but I feel like she took her, like, viral moment and turned that into, like, millions for her. Made a podcast and everything off of it.
0: You're
1: so
0: saying,
1: it's like, you know, lean into it. Take your 5 minutes of fame.
0: Live your
1: best
0: life.
1: And make something with it. Yeah.
0: Yeah.
1: Well, obviously, people watched you for a reason because you were being yourself.
0: Let me offer you a counterpoint to the very first viral video that was ever out there. It was the Star Wars kid who didn't know he was being filmed, like, doing the Star Wars thing. That kid's life got ruined. He had to leave school. He was getting bullied all the time. That kid's life was totally over after that.
1: But is he still the Star Wars kid?
0: I'm sure he is.
1: See?
0: Yeah.
1: Lean into your fame.
0: Oh, my God.
1: You need to be calling up Star Wars. Where's Disney? So you can get some royalties,
0: that
1: man.
0: Poor
1: they
0: kid,
1: need to be working with you.
0: That poor kid is a shut and doesn't leave his house. Yeah, I understand. But listen, we got to figure this out because it is a scary time to be alive, even though it is a great time to be alive.
1: Kevin, I don't know what you're talking about. You're always yourself out in public.
0: Yeah, well, yeah, that's true.
1: You don't want to know what he was doing this weekend.
2: 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You've got a car fire in two right lanes. There's a heavy slowdown from Rankin. Katy Freeway eastbound at Katy Fort Bend Road. An accident was cleared. Things are still a bit slow. It's a five-minute delay. 59 East Tex Freeway northbound at North Park Drive. A wreck is out of the way. You're still backed up from Sorters. I'm Becca Parker with your KRBE traffic check.
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0: Kevin and Audrey on 104.1 KRBE. We're talking about the part of your morning routine you loathe the most.
1: Yeah.
0: I mean, you dread getting out of bed because you got to handle this every morning. 833-390-5723.
2: So I would have to say my hair. I have to style my hair. I have, like, wavy straight hair. Mm-hmm. So sometimes it acts super straight. Sometimes it wants to curl. So I usually have to pin it up in the mornings before I get going. And it's just a hassle.
3: Sometimes it's those days, Kaylee, where hair doesn't want to cooperate with you, doesn't want to listen.
2: Oh, yeah.
3: Yeah.
2: Especially the humidity.
3: Yeah, girl.
0: This is why God invented baseball caps and ponytails.
2: Oh, yeah? I agree, but I don't look good in a baseball cap. Maybe you guys do.
0: You can join the discussion at 833-390-5723. It's today's Daily Debate. We're also talking about this on Facebook, on Instagram. You can text to 37530. What part of your morning routine do you absolutely hate? It's Kevin and Audrey in KRBE.

Hi, it's the Rula Show with Eric. Tuesday morning at 7 o'clock and 9 o'clock. Somebody has gotten revenge. Now, you thought you were giving over your money for a group vacation, but the person who was supposed to book it ended up gambling it all away. 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

0: Audrey Rose is keeping us in check with the things we should be paying attention to. We call it What's Clogging Our Feed.
1: Yeah. So there's a lot going on, Kevin, but the number one thing that I feel like everybody was asking over the weekend was, what is Dillo dirt?
0: Dillo dirt?
1: Yeah.
0: Oh, my God. I know what you're talking about. You're talking about ACL.
1: Yes, this was trending all weekend this week on some of these videos. And we're going to get into this and just like the muddy mess that was ACL over the weekend.
0: Yeah.
1: We also got to talk about what's going on with Ed Sheeran because it looks like he finally has a new opener.
0: Oh, really?
1: Yeah.
0: Someone finally agreed to carry that political hot potato.
1: Yes, they did. So we're going to get into that as well. Stick around. All that's coming up.
0: All right. Give us a couple of minutes. Two songs. And What's Clogging Our Feed is next. And I hope that you've eaten.

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0: You don't have to.
1: What's clogging our feed with Kevin and Audrey?
2: Okay, so this story was just all over my timeline because we've been dealing with this rain. It's been like such a hot mess, and ACL was, you know, didn't get saved from that. It was wet and muddy.
3: That's right.
2: All weekend long.
3: Yeah, we've heard about muddy, you know, festivals for a long time. People go out, they expect when the weather doesn't cooperate.
2: Yeah, that, rain or shine, the show must go on.
3: Yeah.
2: What and they don't expect, though, is this conversation, because a lot of the influencers end up going to festivals. And one of the top conversations that started sparking on videos was, it smells kind of funky out here.
3: Yeah.
2: Like, it smells kind of like poop. Like, what's going on?
3: It smells like crap out here.
2: Yeah.
3: In Zilker Park.
2: Okay, so the question about Dillo dirt. Apparently, like, Austin and Zilker Park, the city used to use this specific dirt back in the day. So back in 2009, which was one of ACL's muddiest shows in history, the city used Dillo dirt, which was compost made from yard trimmings and treated sewage sludge.
3: Ah! Wait, you're saying yard trimmings and human poo-poo.
2: Yes.
3: Right.
2: Yes. And there's pictures and videos of people like hanging out and like playing in it and having fun in the mud. That's just what they thought was mud, honestly.
3: That's
2: nasty.
3: What they were putting out on the ground to treat the grass in Zilker Park.
2: Yeah. Now, the reason why this is being brought up again is because the question has been all weekend, do they still use it or not? Now, according to the city in Austin, they don't use that anymore.
3: I think they're lying, because some people who work there say, yeah, they still do. They put it out there last month.
2: I'm up there trying to figure it out, because I'm like, all right, we need some real city officials. Do they do it or not?
3: I've heard that they were just out there last month putting that same stuff down.
2: Yeah.
3: Yeah.
2: I mean, I don't know. I feel like
3: it's poo-poo.
2: Oh, this story has been getting so big. It's to the point where you see that ACL actually brought up their own turf. They're putting out, like, carpet and
3: they
2: stuff
3: put,
2: like that.
3: They put
2: They're pulling out turf.
3: Yes, they paid... They paid a turf company to put like 70,000 square feet of turf, like 140,000 square feet of turf, 70 over 2 days.
2: All around the park.
3: Yeah.
2: So people can still enjoy. And I feel like this next weekend, because we got weekend two to still come through, and I haven't even looked at the weather report for weekend two. Maybe it'll be sunny for weekend two. But
3: who knows?
2: Who knows? It was really the question. You really want to walk around in that nasty, like, poop, dirt, mud, whatever it is?
3: Yeah.
2: It's not all going to be good.
3: All right.
2: So that's what's going on with that story. Just nasty.
3: Right.
2: And other news, let's talk about Ed Sheeran, because Ed Sheeran finally found an opener. And believe it or not, Kevin, I'll see if you remember this guy. You remember Isaac Slade? He's from The Fray. He was the former frontman of The Fray.
3: I remember The Fray.
2: I
3: couldn't tell you that Isaac's name jumps out at me as being somebody of note.
2: Well, that is his name, and that's the guy that Ed brought as his special guest for his Atlanta show. Now, he ended up performing like
3: pop something up on Craigslist, please. Somebody open for me.
2: So terrible. I don't know if he's going to continue on the rest of the shows with him, because he hadn't said that, but I mean, that's one person. All right.
3: Right?
2: So obviously he did he did some of the Fray's biggest songs that
3: had. What show did he open for Ed?
2: He did the Atlanta show.
3: Oh, the Atlanta show.
2: Yeah, the Atlanta show.
3: He's like, well, I live in Buckhead.
2: Dude,
3: so
2: how to save a life. He was up there like acoustic version. How to save a life.
3: Yeah, I remember. Listen, I'm not going anywhere else. I'll stay in Atlanta because I live around the corner.
2: So, yeah, we'll see what happens with the rest of Ed Sheeran's concerts. But he's trying, man. He's trying. That's what's clocking our feet.
3: Yeah.
4: Hi, good afternoon from the Bell Furniture, Unbeta Bell Prices Traffic Desk. 59 East Tex Freeway, southbound at Greens. There is a car fire in two right lanes. You're backed up from Rankin. 59 East Tex Freeway, northbound at Townsend Boulevard. A wreck takes out two right lanes. There's almost a 20-minute slowdown from Hopper. I'm Becca Parker with your KRBE traffic check.
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0: A couple minutes ago, Audrey was telling me that that they're casting for the extras on Landman. They're filming it here in DFW. Where is this?
1: Okay, it's getting filmed in Dallas, right? Yeah. Season 3. They're working on it right now, and they put like an open casting audition
0: for people.
1: And they're looking for like college students. They need college students,
0: and elderly Latino males.
1: And then a Latino party guest. So, also, they need museum security and, so if you want to be one of those roles.
0: Right.
1: The range is like $150 to $200 for 12 hours of work.
0: $200 for 12 hours of work, which really sounds competitive with radio pay.
1: But, Kevin, you get to be in a hit TV series. That could be you in the background walking past Billy Bob.
0: I wonder. That's really right. I wonder how that compares to what they pay Billy Bob per
1: episode,
0: or just, you know, for 12 hours of his day.
1: I mean, I'm kind of curious if this means that you get to at least like meet Billy Bob. Because what if you're just on set and you're just like, he's going straight back into his trailer.
0: You cannot look him in the eye.
1: Yes. What if he's like his character?
0: Right.
1: Like, he might not be so pleasant to talk to.
0: Right. I don't know. But it's show business.
1: Yeah.
0: It's show business.
1: But
0: and you know what?
1: Would be something
0: I
1: cool.
0: heard that show has really great craft services. So, right?
1: That's it, right?
0: Yeah.
1: Well, it's Taylor Sheridan, so he should be going to no expense to take care of his people. So.
0: Right. No expense spared except the salary. $150 for 12 hours worth of work.
1: So you wouldn't do it?
0: No.
1: You don't think I should audition?
0: I mean, go ahead.
1: George, why are you looking like that?
0: You look like an elderly Latino male, Audrey. You could pass.
1: I was gonna be a college student,
0: yeah,
1: honestly.
0: You're a method actor.

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1: Don't you have someone else to talk to?
2: 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Metro Boomin.

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0: What part of your morning routine do you absolutely loathe? It's today's Daily Debate, and you can join us at 833-390-5723 for the final word. It's next on Kevin and Audrey. Audrey says she hates the dog part of her routine.
1: It's just feeding the pets. I can't stand it.
0: Yeah, yeah. You go hungry, Fenway. That's right. Yeah, Audrey doesn't like it.

0: Let's put this debate to bed.
1: Here's the final word with Kevin and Audrey.
2: All right, we're doing this daily debate thing where we're talking about your morning routine and the part of it that you absolutely can't stand.
3: Yeah.
2: Me, it's my hair. You know, like ever since I grew it long, I don't know how you ladies have done it for years and years and years. I've only had to deal with it for a couple of years now.
4: It's because you have to have like certain like a pineapple bun, like wash and go hairstyles.
2: You gotta right. Let well, it you go. Know, I put my hair up in a man bun all the time just to avoid doing it. What part of your daily routine in the morning do you loathe? 833-390-5723, line 5.
5: It's waking up and having to go to work.
4: Do you give yourself the pep talk when you wake up in the morning?
5: Yeah. Force myself to get up.
2: You is kind. You is smart. You is important.
5: I'm over here like, if I want that bag, I need to go to work and clock in.
4: That's yes. Right, girl.
2: Yes.
4: That's right.
2: You deserve a little Dolce and Gabbana. You deserve a little Fendi. By God.
5: Exactly.
2: You deserve a little Louis Vuitton in your life. And in order to get that, you got to clock in today.
4: Got to get this money.
5: Exactly. Manifesting with myself, by myself at that point.
6: Hi, good afternoon from the Bell Furniture, Unbeatable Prices Traffic Desk. 59 southbound at I-45, there is a crash on the connecting ramp. It's going to cost you about 25 minutes from I-10. I-45 North Freeway northbound at West Road, an accident takes out two left lanes to stop and go for about 25 minutes. 59 East Tex Freeway southbound at Greens, that car fire was cleared away. I'm Becca Parker with your KRBE traffic check.
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1: Hi. So tomorrow, they're actually bringing back the mystery box.
0: Oh, really?
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0: Well, Special K is so proud of himself building that new mystery box. 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

0: Hey, it's the Rula Show with Eric, 7:40 Tuesday morning. It's time for the mystery box to come back into the room. Whose hands are going in? Sam's!
1: No!
0: But what's going to be in the box? 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
2: Wake up in the morning feeling like my glasses, I'm out the door. I'm gonna hit this city. I leave, brush my teeth with a bottle of juice.

0: This guy thought he had the perfect scam to get free Cheddar Bay biscuits from Red Lobster. Yeah, he thought he had the perfect scam to get his whole meal for free.
1: Okay, what was the scam?
0: 26-year-old dude. He faked a medical emergency and had them call 911 at Red Lobster. He was in Georgia at a Red Lobster about a week or so ago. Maybe 2 weeks ago. After he finished eating, he calls 911, claims he was having a medical emergency. First responders showed up. They checked him out, found out he's okay, everything's all right. And then after all of that rigmarole, he's like, yeah, okay, I'm going to go ahead and leave, and I shouldn't have to pay for my dinner now, right? Like, his bill was $65.
1: He did all this for $65.
0: $63.77, to be exact, to the penny.
1: Are you kidding me?
0: Yeah.
1: You did all this for $64?
0: Apparently, the cops had to be called because he was showing an intent to avoid payment.
1: He just wanted the bottomless, bottomless fish, bottomless shrimp and all.
0: Endless shrimp, whatever it is.
1: Cheddar biscuit.
0: This guy was arrested on suspicion of theft of services and unlawful conduct during a 911 call, making a false report. But, you know, like, here's the thing. Huh. I don't think he thought everything through. Like, if you get an ambulance out there and you get EMTs out there, that's going to be way more expensive than your $63 Red Lobster bill, you dumbass.
1: Honestly, if this was the case, he should have just dined and ditched.
0: Right.
1: Like, that would have saved you some hassle. Just, like, dine and ditch. Not that I'm saying that you should do that, but in this case... Right. Just ditch.
0: Audrey is a much more sophisticated scammer when it comes to going out to dinner and not paying for things.
1: I pay myself.
0: Listen to Audrey's advice.
1: No.
0: Don't call 911.
1: Yeah.
0: Just go to the bathroom right before the bill arrives.

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1: Yo, what's up? This is Usher.
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0: just might wrap up the radio show and, you know, I just might go home and I just might.
1: What? What you gonna do?
0: Have a big fat hamburger for dinner. I don't know. I haven't decided yet.
1: Sound like you're being a little vigorous on a Monday. I'm gonna go and go watch scary movies.
0: Really?
1: You know that's what I do.
0: You do one a night.
1: Yeah, last night we were watching Wolf with Jack Nicholson. Yeah. I've never seen that before. Back in like the 90s, right, when he gets bitten by, turns into a wolf.
0: A werewolf. Yeah.
1: Yeah.
0: Yeah. Isn't that a comedy though?
1: No, I mean, I didn't find it pretty funny. I will tell you this, watching like old movies like this, you look at the CGI and you're like, oh man, these effects, trash.
0: Yeah. You're like, it wasn't meant to be a comedy at the time.
1: It was not meant to be a comedy, but you're
0: looking at it
1: like,
0: funny.
1: This is funny now. So yeah, I think today though is going to be a Beetlejuice day, so I'll go watch that.
0: Okay. All right.
1: Keep it light.
0: Yeah. Well, thanks for the show today. You did a great job.
1: Thank you.
0: I'm looking at my watch here going, I wonder if DJ Noel is going to make it in time for the show.
1: I feel like Noel
0: had
1: like...
0: Where are you, buddy?
1: He's been having a busy weekend, man. This guy's been all over the place.
0: He has. Whiskey River,
1: Coffee and Pareo. Like, he's been all over the place.
0: That man is a busy man.
1: He is.
0: He's the king of Houston, the undisputed king of Houston nightlife. And he's bringing you, once again... the night ride tonight with the takeover. 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